0: That's correct.
1: That's said, all right. I'll give you some light. The change of mind, let me know.
0: Okay, thanks.
2: Jay, dispatcher Jacksonville, answer it, over.
0: And 441-13.
2: 441-13, over.
0: Want to give you a heads up, we got a loaded non-hazardous line 31. Just want to give you an update. I've updated CC-168.
2: Holy smokes, you're on the top-notch tier of excellent employees, over.
0: Trying to be.
2: I appreciate it, Jay, dispatcher Jacksonville.
3: Tower.
0: 631 coming to you, Russ. You got a free call.
3: Oh, great day. Knocking everything off here, Tilly.
0: Please clear now to check 845.
3: Hey, Bruce. I'd actually.
0: Clear lane, CC-34CC. Six oh six, right side, eight out.
3: Yeah, I know.
0: About ready to come out of 11, go back to 12.
3: All right, yeah, come on, let's go back to that 12, 606.
0: Thank you.

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1: Police 3 line, I turn by 20.
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2: Alright,
0: stop it. You'll go to 2290.
2: Yes, sir.
0: Minute, 845. Alright, 2290. 3 steps.

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1: Out the back way to shop, F-14. Matt's talking on you. Get out of our way shortly. Thank you.

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1: That's a good reading, man. 441-13.
2: We just

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1: Yes, sir.
0: There's your flag.
2: Roger. 2606, they tell.
3: 606.
2: We're going to leave this cut right here. You want it pulled down to the west end?
3: Just leave it right there.
2: All right, we're ready to come out, folks.
4: All right, ready to come out. All right, come on, P-21 to the shop.
2: All right, thank you.
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2: All right, just a second.
1: We're going to head over that way. We ain't going to be in your way, Earl.
4: We put them in the left.
5: Right. I got it. Let's go, 845.
1: They're going to have to tell us before.

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Hey, you left your paperwork up here. You want to... Hey. Thank you.

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1: 845, want to go to 32?
0: Right yard servicing, over.
1: Go ahead. 3 from the Westway, 3.
2: All right, well, you got 295 down there working that fuel station. You got to talk to them when you come to 73 and couple.
0: 73 and couple after we talk to 295.
2: That's right.
3: I'm going to call the yard master, see if you can duck in there.
0: Your permission to come by, you got us lined up towards the shop. Thank you, sir.
4: Yeah, you can back up about cars, so clear up that 457. Actually, come in there, 457, or, 796. 796, put it on T20. He's getting ready to spot that F-13.

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1: Wonderful. 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
1: Yeah.

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1: Yeah, come on out of that 12, and we'll run through R2.

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0: 457, over.
1: Got Willis Joyner for 2000, dispatch number 17089, 74 total message, PTCTO, good, calendar day, inspection done. Got 82 loads, 44 empties, 10,898 on the tons, 8765 on the length. Got three motors, got a CSH locomotive, 3283 on the lead, got a 2725 sitting in the middle, isolated, dead tow. Got a 3158 sitting third, showing 4600 in the lead, 2500 in that second, 4600 in that third. We're loaded up, trying to get out of the yard, go south. Got to get the light on. Other than that, get traction, motors, no defects.
0: Signal indication, over.
1: Indication, here we come.
0: Thank you, J dispatcher, Jacksonville.

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1: Dispatcher, 592 ready for brief you on.
2: I'm ready for a job brief when you are over.
1: Hi, Zimmer Mingus on duty 1900 with bulletin 17002. We got 93 loads, 49 empties, 13,435 tons, 8,678 on the length. Two engines on the head, both of them got 4,600 gallons. PTC during the trip out's working. Tire day's been done. Has a key train, 50 miles per hour. We're ready to go. Just got to hang the light. We're pulling down, hang the light now.
2: Holy smokes. Let's go north to Savannah. You have a good trip, over.
1: Thanks. Here we go.
2: 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Dispatch, next out.

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1: Hey, Corey says we got two extra cars. You got any info on them?
0: Let me look. And let me switch towers here. Let's see, M1413. 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Both non-dangerous. 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MWCX 300397. 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And line 88 is a loaded T-Box 671239. Both non-danger.
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0: That's right.
1: All right. Hey, well, I got you. Hey, TO ain't working. Whenever we get stopped somewhere, I'll try to fix it again. If can, I'll call it.
0: Okay. Sounds good. Got you driving. Sounds good. Here we go.
1: All right. Green light. Here we go.

0: fill up 12.
1: Might have to hold on to a couple and put them in 11.
2: All right, 12.
0: Just put them in T-53. I'll move them.
2: All right.
3: M-492, car, Spino.
4: Supposed to be coming in there to pick up the engine to take back to Brunswick with us to give us enough power for the tonnage we got tonight.
5: That's what I hear.
4: You got us one lined up.
5: Yeah, old biggin'. Let me see what he put it at.
4: I think it's 71 right there. 71. What's the engine number?
3: 3450.
4: 3450. All right. Whenever these people clear up, we'll try to get in there and get it if that's all right.
3: 295 was working at fuel station.
4: Yeah, they up here moving around right now.

25-12 over.

0: 12. 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
1: S12, we'll get there.
2: Yeah. I'm sure that 796 wasn't online in you out of that S12, though.
3: Go ahead, 125.
0: Yes, sir. Stand 142 here at Jamestown. If you go ahead and stop before we block the pony crossing or let's double track.
3: Let's go block some crossings on double track. Just trying to hold off and let 209 get out the way, but whatever. Let's go block some crossings between Jamestown and Rice Junction on 1.
0: All right, here we go. Thank you.

Right.

0: Jenny.
1: Yeah, I got an M209 please. See if we get permission. Paul will give you a job or to tell you to take it.
0: Tell me about it here.
1: I got an M209 12, got bulletin 17037 locked right on due to 1937. Four messages, got Lee's engine 5239 and the 459, both of them 1400 gallons of fuel. Got 78 lows, 2 empties, 6988 on tons, 9337 on length, not key train, no restrictions. PTCTO is working, plenty of power. No defects, straight shot the ball and then headed to Moncrief. We do got a, it's showing we're running with a qualifier, but I don't see any kind of restrictions on. I'll give you that number.
0: Sure, tell me about it.
2: Let me get that courtesy call.
0: Did you say it's got no restrictions?
1: Yeah, it's not, it ain't showing any restrictions, but it's qualifier B03730, I mean, Clearance Bureau instructions, but I didn't see any kind of restrictions for us.
0: Okay, all right. What kind of car is it? Is it a pig or an auto rack or what?
1: Yeah, it's showing pigs.
0: Oh, pig. Somebody probably just forgot to put some clearance on it. Okay. Permission to pull one season out the yard in front of you. I'll let my dad know y'all are ready to head south.
1: All right, sounds good. Appreciate it.
0: Yep, it is.
3: Where y'all going, Andy? North side?
4: Well, Andy, I figured that 744 is down there. Got a mailing address at the other end, so I don't know if it's coming or not.
3: All right, let him in.
4: That's why I'll let you go. So they've been under about 3 days. 744, y'all still coming in. 295 out your way.
3: I want on.
5: CSX detector, milepost 5.
3: Who's calling you, Mark?
5: 5.
3: Yeah, who's calling me?
5: No defects. Total axles.
3: M44 over.
5: Detector out.
6: No defects. No.
3: Over to catch up, 7792.
0: J dispatcher, M45713, over.
3: Rather 457-13, answer.
7: They are stopped there, Jay, if you take that light down.
0: We don't have, over.
3: Waiting on that car, Spector, get us a light, 5 minutes.
0: Holy smokes. Okay, appreciate it, Jay. Dispatch, Jacksonville.
3: Yes, sir.

The other day we didn't need one, they had it on. Today we need it and they didn't put it on. Oh.

0: Good. 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I didn't hear anything you said.
1: Go ahead. 410 and 51, 7201, DP.
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That, the retarder's cutting you out. 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
1: 57.
0: They got the EOT or anything like that, or can I take the signal down there at Astoria, over?
1: We're pulling on it. Headed that way.
0: All right, thank you, AJ.
2: Under 4.

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0: What track y'all going to?
1: FOC.
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1: He's bleeding them, Parker, he's bleeding them.
0: .731, I'll run you back T10, but you're going to need a .744 at the north forwarding yard.

0: 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They got to do something with their train.
1: That's a surprise.
2: 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Milepost 5-9-4.7.
0: T31 will come out of that 8, run down T10.
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0: 125.
1: Yeah, go ahead. Black Clouds here.
0: So, Mr. White Lightning, you know if the rental crew has a driver for this deadhead and turnover?
1: I think they had an Uber driver.
0: Oh, that's why it's not showing. Okay. Yeah, I wasn't sure if we were going to tie this thing down or what, but I guess. Waycross doesn't have any idea where they're at.
1: That's crazy, man. We could all look up phone numbers here and see where they're at. Let me call one of them real quick.
0: Okay.
1: Y'all just want to hang tight real quick. I'll be right back with you.
0: Yeah, so that's right. Yeah, we'll hang out on your channel.
1: All right, here we go.

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1: Alright, they're 731 lined around the pocket down T10, meeting a 744 at the 04 in yard. I'm sure you know 744, you're meeting a 731 and a 261.

Center PTI. Service Center to F10, please.

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0: 744, I'm going to get you a new work order. 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
1: Increase that 878. 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

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They'll be in F6, please.

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Did it have a light number, Ryan? 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It's blowing 180 pounds on the float.

0: it's getting higher, it ain't going down. Brake pipe down to 40, it's steadily dropping.
1: Yeah, car inspectors are headed to you.
0: Great day, I've only been in here all day, huh?
2: XG, dispatch Jacksonville, answering over. J, dispatcher S35713, engine CSXT, or PNSF8280, signal indication there at Homestead, once you've got your power away to go into the yard, over.
3: I'm pulling down to near class 3, at 95, needs to go pull the rip.
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0: on Session 2. We're ready to go now.
1: Yeah, let's swing it.
0: You want us to swing it out of F-14?
1: Yeah, we'll swing it. Have you done your class 3 yet?
0: That's right. I wanted to go down there and arm it up.
1: Alright, yeah. Keep me on South Connection. I'll call, get you a light.
0: Yeah, we basically go over there and talk to it.
2: Sat down and go ahead and take that signal. He's walking up the end.
3: Alright, thank you. And you did a set and release in the brake, and nothing was stuck. The brakes released, I guess, and on those two cars, no issues, correct, over?
2: That is correct, Darrell.
3: Alright, thank you. I'll let everybody know. Jay, dispatcher, take some out.
2: Alright, yes, please, 56.
0: Come in, Jay.
2: 32, Scott.
0: 96, Jay.
2: Uh, 492, over. 32, I got him drawn down. You'll have 3 steps to come up here and settle it.
4: /792/13, I'm ready to job brief with you, sir.
3: All right, I'm, ready for a job brief there, 796.
4: 792-13, you have 2 engines, a C60-878 and a 3382. Moxley and Ramey on duty time, 1900. Verify dispatcher bulletin number is a 16997, total 67 messages. Train total, 129. 84 loads, 45 empties. 12572 on the tonnage. 8125 on the length. We have sufficient horsepower, no defects that would limit track effort. 1,000 gallons of fuel in the lead, 5,000 in trailing. Our key train restriction, 50 miles per hour, 40 through high urban. No work performed. PTC is a yes, trip off is a S. Brake tested, ready to go.
3: All right. You got to get a button, brake test button pushed or anything like that?
4: Sir, everything's done.
3: All right, here we go. The signal indication okay for you to depart from where you stand, over.
4: The L-79613 now.
3: Thank you, Jeff.

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1: Yeah.
0: Slain, we still blue flagging this F-10, and I think the hostler, one of them, left their grip up here. I'm going to send it to the right over here when if he comes back looking for it. Over.
1: Alrighty.
0: Telling me to be by the car, inspect shack on the cement.
2: That's probably a teddy bear in his color book.
1: That's his loving boy kit.

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Five is not a barrel.

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1: Yeah, go ahead.
0: Yes, sir, on that EC1, I'm about to change that engine number to a CSXT 3450, lead engine 3450.
1: Okay.

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1: Hello. 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
0: Yeah, coming up to the bridge. Looks like we're lined all the way in. Want to see what we're doing with this power.
1: We're going to take it to the service center.
0: You said we're taking it to the service center?
1: That's right. Give me a call whenever you pass Brunswick.
0: Okay, you said call you at Jenkins?
1: That's right.
0: All right.

0: last 3 minutes of Sam 13, a broke sprung junction, 8287.
1: S357, I got you lined up, T10 through the pocket. Come on.
0: Hello, T10 through the pocket.
2: Southbound. 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
1: AGL 731, ready to head back north off that south side.
0: All right, here we go. Jack's out.

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0: last ride. We got a S-357 running down T-10. I'll have them line you back up.
1: I'm saying I got to get one by first, and you're coming out T-10. Is that correct, though?
0: Last ride.
1: There we go.
0: Coming there, S-357.
2: S-357.
0: You mind lining that train? You mind lining that train back up, T-10, please?
2: That's fine. Where is he coming out of?
0: F-10.
2: F-10.

0: Knock down, JJ.
1: Yeah, he just got it, brother. Ready when you are.
0: All right, stand by. Let's get him on real quick.
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1: 125,
0: go ahead. Signal case, man. All good trip. Message 41801 is an old order.

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ATAR PTI. 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
1: 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That's 357. 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

0: Go over to the service center.
1: Got an S-357 at the west end there. Is that a Wilson or a Magnum or what?
2: Explorer.
1: You ain't waiting on it, are you?
2: What's that?
1: You gonna wait on it, are you?
2: I don't know what we're doing. Nobody told us anything.
1: So bring it here. Is your tour duty up? You got to go any further? Or?
2: No, we good till 1:30, I guess.
1: That's the information. I didn't know what y'all gonna be sitting around waiting on some computer. What?
2: Yeah, no one said anything yet.
1: All right, well, come on 74 with them.
2: All right, 74.
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1: Yes, sir, I got M5, 4213, brake tested, headed your way if you want a job, Repo.
2: Come on with it.
1: I got a bullet number, 17218, 48 messages, crew on duty, 2130, J.J. Lumley, R.A. Shakir. 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We should have PCNTO up and running by the time we knock down a signal. Adequate power tonnage, no restrictions, calendar day's done. Be ready to come north when you're ready, over.
2: All right, come on. See you later, show.
1: I will take you 54213 out.
0: We're going to have a good night tonight.
2: It appears that way. You probably just jinxed it, though.
0: I got my fingers crossing. I got faith in you at least for a little bit.
2: The only hiccup we got right now is a track light there about Vienna. But by the time we get up there, I hope it's fixed, whatever it is.
0: Hell, me and you both.
2: So, all y'all got facing you right now is 541, 602, and 198. All of them are between Rebecca and Ocean Field at the moment, so ain't a lot out here.
0: Sounds like I need to find a reason to kill this troop PO then.
2: Yeah, en route failure.
0: All right, brother, here we go.
2: All right, here we go.
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604, 13 inch and 9, 12, got an approach slow, Southway Cross, one track, northbound now.

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0: Swing them, back them in on R10. 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Measure the rip.
1: Swing it, back it in to RO2. 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
0: Over. R10, TIN.
1: R10, all right. 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

0: 14. 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
1: RM604, line R10, couple up, do not cut the air in. You're coming up to the rip, so don't cut the air in. I'm just shoving it clear over. That's right.

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Okay, Nathan.

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Go to FO4.

0: M410, HRO. Hey, tell. Yes, sir, you ready for us?
1: M410, y'all come on through the tunnel. Yeah, I'm listening on the tunnel.
0: All right, here we go, thank you.
2: 208, H Hour.
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1: All right, all good. Get on supply. 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
1: 744, there you go.
2: Coming up to East End of T-12.
1: All right, y'all good. C-12. T-13, just gonna fire that last switch, heading out the yard, 604 backing in.
2: All right, 604 backing in.

0: 3, you're clear. Jason Traxxon, clear. Back 3 to join.
1: Tower to the inbound M208-13, over.
0: 208.
1: You guys got a good work order?
0: Yeah, we do.
1: Hey, Tower to PTO. Got a M208 at Service Center near the right of Brunel. All right, thank you.

Six small, 34 feet. 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Thanks, Ron. Four small, 34 feet. Three small. Two small. And good, 34 feet. 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

0: 8 Alpha. Yeah, hang on.
1: Alright, 34 feet. All track.
2: Lined up clear, 20, 34 feet. Here
3: we go. You talk to the yard, are they ready for your?
4: 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We don't usually talk to them until we get to the Cecilia River.
3: Looks like you had a 744 trying to go back across the junction. I'll holler them over. Hey, it's Fast Track South.
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1: That is correct. Start you out with 20 cars. We're going to stop them on the east end whenever you get the clear, over.
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0: 6F3AE, cutting off clear, T13, 34-6.
1: Alright, leave me clear on T13.
0: I 42-13 and 7501, clear. 6-8-8-5.

Section 5, 4213, northbound.

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1: 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We're trying, Andy.

0: 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Chief Dispatch, Jax Lance North.
1: AO 744-13,
0: ready to head back to Brother. Tell you what we got, him. I'm ready for your signal location. 6,100 feet over.
1: That is correct. 6,082, 13,971 tons, and plenty of fuel on this 3450, and plenty of power. We got two engines ready to go.
0: All right, two engines, plenty of power, 14,000 tons. I'm ready for you, over.
1: All right, thank you. AO 744.
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1: Talbot.
0: Yes, sir. We done brief with dispatcher ready to go. Head back to Bronx.
1: Line up T13.
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1: 8th hour.
0: Yes, sir. Got 25 minutes coming to Brunson Junction. Got 176 head and power, 2 on the head.
1: I'll just pull up there and we'll swap you out with Hoster here in a minute.
0: Swap it out here in a minute.

0: Et il fait en plus. Yeah, y'all line through the south, back down T-20.
1: West 13, Chase Charlie.

0: 604 to
1: Yeah, y'all lined up 604.
0: All right, 912, switching line for moving. We're in the clear for all tracks. Jason Trash clear, back up 20.
2: I lined up Jason Trash clear, y'all up and riding back 20.

7-4-13, medium clear, Brunswick Junction, Jessup Southern, Brunswick Southern, eastbound, CSXT 7792.

175 a couple. Oh,

0: 261, y'all going to yard that train before you take this S train mess back out?
1: Yeah, we're going to go get it. 809, last coming for us, both of them.
2: Bless you. There you go,
3: Ann. We're getting in the way. 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Always send them in a DQ after they close.
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1: Clear fairground, eastbound, CSXT, engine 7792.

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0: Back 28, over.
1: D.O. Atkins and R.C. Mill, book number 17339, all head in. CSXT 7287 and the CSXT 7316, both have over 4,000. Got zero loads, got 52 inches, got 5,086 on the length, 2,717 on the length, PTC and TOR working.
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2: 410, blast off, let me know how you lie.
3: 744-13, clear, Dixon Road, eastbound, 7, 3450, eastbound.

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Okay. 592, track 63, 4724, legal.

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1: Afternoon or evening, dispatcher. This is the Y26113 on this M80912. I need to get bulletin number 16999 with 43 messages activated for this train, please.
0: All right, 16999 now activated on the M80912. That's M80912. This time, 0007, BTF4.
1: Bulletin number 16999 activated over there, 80912 at 0007, BTF, over.
0: That's correct. Now, our JJCV is ready for you. Over.
1: I haven't hollered at him. I just hopped on here, but we'll get with him here shortly.
0: Over. I'm up as well right now, signal location.

0: this is Charlie Farnsworth.
1: He was calling service center for my over.
0: Go ahead.
1: Hey, Mike, I'm going to have three of them coming to East Way. We appear to make that turn on 1050 up.
0: Yeah, you can make that turn.
1: Okay, thank you.
0: Two 13 2 6 7 3 8 7 North got our approach back. I really don't want it.

0: back for dispatch or answer, over.
1: M-14-13.
0: Who is this, over?
1: All right, ready for the job, Rick.
0: Who is this, over?
1: All right, we're going to do that 22-30. M-14-13.
0: I think you got the wrong dispatcher. M-210-13, is that who this is on?
2: 410, M-14, M-410-13. We need another dispatcher.
0: Where are you going?
2: Ultimately going to Florence.
0: Yeah, you got the wrong dispatcher on.
2: Okay, all right, appreciate it, man. We called up.
0: Thanks, man.

0: 410
1: over.
0: All right, ready for
1: the
0: job, Rich.
1: All right, what you got?
0: I'm on duty at 2230. Got Bailey Cooper. Dispatcher bulletin number 17308. Locomotive 72190 and a 990. Fuel got 5,000. 59 loads, 23 empties. Tons 9728. 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

0: 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I got good.
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0: Oh, okay.
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3: Line 34 is actually line 5. All right, thank you.
0: All right, let's go on at 3184. Clear line up 3, 3185.

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1: Yes, sir, coming up on this.
0: Y'all come on North Connection, R3, nose on, road 3.
1: Road 3, here we go.

0: 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Very nice, sir.
1: How you doing?
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0: You're still good, 15.
1: 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Under 4, 1 over 31, 85.
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1: Yeah, that's right. Turn in 541, lined out the west end of R3 to spot it up, just shot a buggy.
0: Alright, line out R3.
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2: 728 to come northbound.

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1: Yeah, I'll try 541, permission on time.
0: Alright, here we go. You want to go to 32 East?
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Yeah, mate. 541 service center, we've got three of them coming up on the west end, all heading.

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0: 44, we'll be clear to transfer.
1: We get our bunch out of the way, we'll get you up here.

0: 541. Go ahead. 72 track that marker time down, please.
1: Okay, 72, the yellow marker tie down.
0: Yes, sir.
1: Alright, hear that 8. 72, yellow marker. East smoke. Red out 15.

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1: I 126,
0: 13. 126, what you got over?
1: That bulletin 17514 DC Cooks. RLA was on duty at 0030. She got 26 low, 18 up, 5394 on the ton, 7886 on the length. Both engines got over 4,000 fuel. No key train, no streets, and everything working on.
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1: Check
0: out.

0: Steady intro.
1: 126, bud.
0: Chris, go ahead.
1: I just wanted to see if you felt like a good spot being in Manchester.
0: From the see what?
1: I was being in Manchester by 6 a.m. I was seeing how lucky we were.
0: By 6 a.m.? You got a transporter?
1: Do what now?
0: Y'all got a transporter?
1: No.
0: It ain't bad out here. 602 and 198 coming south there, each end of Upton. 743 out here coming south. Biggest problem is a track light, single main south of Morgan, that they haven't figured out what it is yet. Right now, two of them going through their own permission. So that's a 45-minute run.
1: Yeah, that ain't good, eh?
0: They're out there, but they ain't told me what it is yet. But they gave it up, but these two trains are running, and then they're going to go back there in search mode. That'll be fixed by the time we get there. Well, he's coming through Fitzgerald. He's done jinxed it. And you just two-timed it.
1: Now, see, I said maybe they get it fixed before too long. I didn't say before I get there now.
0: Yeah. I hope. I thought for sure it'd be fixed before 42 even got up there, but I'm starting to question it now.
1: Yeah, that's
0: kind of
1: a long time.
0: I've backed my. Yeah, I mean, he said he rode up through there. He didn't see no broke rail. Well, I don't know. I mean, it's Mike Suggs, but I don't know if the track department's out there or not. But he said it's so dark out there, he can't hardly see.
1: Yeah, but he's like the best they are around signal.
0: Yeah. Oh, if it's got him stumped. It ain't good.
1: Nah, that ain't good. It might be a long day.
0: Well, one's already through it. The second one's coming through it now. So hopefully, I know the second one gets through it. Give it back to him and see maybe. Hopefully, he can find it before too long.
1: Yeah, maybe he'll find it before daylight.
0: I hope so. It's definitely going to kill 742, because he's picking cars up at Gordeal and still has to go to Oglethorpe to make a return trip, and he's dead at 6. Don't see that happen, even on clear signals.
1: Nah, not even Ken running. He can't make that.
0: Yeah, but it ain't Ken. It's Ross and Holbert.
1: Oh, hell no, you
0: can
1: get about that.
0: That's what I said. They didn't leave Fitzgerald until, I don't know, 45 minutes ago. They had to go, I guess they had to go finish off 738.
1: Yeah, that's 738 mess right now.
0: Yeah, I don't even know at this point if he'll even get back to Cordial on his way back. It's been, all depends on this track light.
1: Yeah, that's
0: back on our air. But, no, I mean, other than that, until we get up there, it'll be fairly decent. You're probably going to see both these southbound at Baldwin. And then we'll take off.
1: Yeah, we ain't with them guys. I think we can been rolled pretty good.
0: Yeah. Yeah, ain't very often I see that train under 13,000 feet, that's for sure.
1: Yeah, I got lucky today. Last time I ran it was 13.9. That's 12 hours and 10 minutes to get an answer.
0: Yeah, that's about the norm. That's about the norm of that train. It's somewhere between 13 and 13.9 and change, right at 14,000 feet. Usually there's something 11 or 12,000 feet coming at it. And he don't fit nowhere except double track. And Rebecca.
1: Yeah, and I didn't listen to what 026 looked like this morning, but I'm sure he, or 025 is going to be long.
2: This is Fred.
3: One, y'all get up here to 72. Let's stop short of a couple and I'll make sure everybody's out of the way. They're testing brake now.
1: Yeah, maybe so.
3: Oh, man.
0: I mean, 026 was, he wasn't small. He was 11.2.
1: Yeah, that's good. And big other things have been small, too.
0: Yeah. That's why I was surprised to see this train under 8,000 feet.
1: Yeah, but maybe they start running through them one day.
0: Well, maybe they'll stop running everything opposing each other, non-clearing. Traffic runs so much better over here when you don't have to deal with that. Of course, they let 605 out of there at 11.3. And I don't know what in the world he did, but he was coming through Ambrose when I got here. I've been on duty since 1645.
1: Oh, my God. He ain't going
0: to
1: make it.
0: No, especially that track light. He's running through the track light now. I mean, he's got, what, 3 hours and 20 minutes left.
1: Yeah, that ain't a good thing to be running on
0: that class today. I told him before he even got to Cordial to give me a road switcher on the north end. I probably could have made him if I had been for the track light. I could have got him to the doorstep anyway.
1: Yeah, how about that 542, how they doing?
0: Forty-two is north, just went by the north end of Fitz.
1: Yeah, he ain't doing pretty good.
0: Yeah, he ain't but 7,400 feet. He's rolling. I mean, he's been on duty since 9:30, but I mean, he's in good shape.
1: Yeah, all this changing they're doing down there. I mean, as long as the job is cut.
0: I don't think they're not cutting any. They don't want to hire. Is why they're making all these, why they're combining jobs. Because they're going to take all of the bottom people, however many it comes to with the, they're abolishing four desks, only one on each region. So whether, like on this division, on this region, it only affects three people on the desk that's being abolished because that desk was already combined on third shift. But, so, if it's four people on any other region, so I mean, you got what, 4, 8, 12, 60, so 15 people. So they'll take the bottom 15 people on the roster, the youngest 15 people, and move them to other regions where they are short.
1: That's great.
0: Yeah, it's because they don't want to hire. I mean, it's just a Band-Aid. I mean, with attrition, people with retirements, I mean, we're already, you know, this year alone, there's three or four that are going to be retiring sometime between now and this time next year. So, I mean, we're going to be, you know, by the end of next year, we're going to be right where we're at now again. So, I mean, are you going to keep abolishing desks? Or you gonna hire?
1: You reckon they hire Panther back?
0: I doubt it, seriously. Nope.
1: Did he fall above his damn head or something?
0: That guy has hated it here ever since he got here. I mean, it's just, that's all. He was nothing but negative. I'd like to see him go.
1: Oh, yeah.
0: he won't be back, especially after the stunt he pulled when he left. They won't hire him back.
1: Yeah, I'm surprised I didn't hire him. Really,
0: the only thing that saved him was he got wind of it. I think that he knew they knew what he was doing, and he backdated his resignation before he took the new job. So I think it saved him.
1: Get all that money.
0: No. No, he didn't get any of it.
1: Jump on by 10 days to get qualified.
0: Yeah, they knew what he was doing. I mean, labor relations and the union, I mean, they were in sync. They knew what he was doing. And then, you know, he was out on a leave of absence when he took the job with Genesee, Wyoming, and I don't know what he thought the point of that. I guess he was waiting to get paid out from those desks, but I think, like I said, I think he got wind of it because when he put his resignation in, he backdated it to when he left on his leave of absence, which was before he took the job, which also nullified the early markups on all the desks, because the date that he put in for all of that was after he backdated the resignation. So it took all that out.
1: Yeah, Lord Almighty.
0: Yeah, he thought he was smarter than everybody else.
1: Well, they don't make as much money as y'all do down there, do they?
0: No. No, I mean, dispatchers they got, but it ain't very many. We probably have more dispatchers on the Jacksonville division than they do total.
1: Yeah, they don't run that local trains all over that way, man.
0: Yeah, that's all it is short line stuff. If he makes 80, I'd be shocked.
1: Ooh, that's gonna hurt living down there.
0: Yeah. But who knows? As long as he's out of here, I don't care whether he's happy or not. But he ain't here.
1: Yeah, there's. I think there's a bunch of people feel the same way.
0: Yeah, he was. He was definitely a negative Nelly.
1: So what all they had to you?
0: The Brunswick sub and the Kingsland sub.
1: Brunswick's all signals now, or just a
0: figure I do easy going? Well, half of it's signals. Well, this is the stupid part. The signal part, even though they're going to put it on this desk, the signal part is actually controlled by the JE desk. So he controls the signals in and out of the signal port, but it will belong to this desk. And then on the other side of the main line, that's all dark. It goes up to wherever it goes, up towards Brunswick Yard or wherever it goes. That's all dark territory, but it's just local signal up there. And then the Kingsland sub that goes out to like Bush and stuff like that, that's all locals, but that's all dark. Yeah, I mean, neither sub has anything to do with this desk. Nothing. Nothing at all.
1: Yeah, I can see that sub getting forgotten about a lot.
0: It's just going to be busy work. 390, y'all in the clear? 5, 2 main there, Dixie locked up, Holloway, Arriba. Yeah, I mean, they delayed it. It was supposed to start today at 9 o'clock in the morning, but they pushed it out to August 10th. does anyway. Well, on the good news is that Fogel will probably be leaving first shift. He's going to leave the desk.
1: That is good. That's good.
0: Who's going to take it? Who knows? Something there. I mean, he's going to roll off of it. So, that means, you know, anybody that wants to come to first will put their name on it. And they'll go to the highest seniority person. So, it ain't gonna fall to any of the people we like that already work this desk that's on the air support. It ain't going to get that low.
1: Second shift, come back.
0: I ain't working first shift

0: was 4 years on first shift. And I got off of that. I said, nope. I'm going back to either swings or thirds. And I went to the Atlanta terminal on third shift for about a year. And then I came over, been over here for about 5 years now. Most of my career has been thirds and swings. And I'll never go back to first. It's just too much. It's just too much. There's too many people in here. Too many managers in here that don't agree with the way you're doing something and telling you to do this, do that. And all I got to do is worry about running my trains on third shift. You know, you got first shift, you got probably roughly about a 50% increase in workload, and you got about a 70% increase in the chances of getting in trouble. It's not worth it. I'm getting too old to deal with all that IDML post stuff.
1: That's right. All right, you break it up. I'll holler at you later.
0: All right, man. Two there, Bowen, and we'll go.
1: All right, here we go.

0: Yes, sir.
1: Yeah, M648-14, River Freeboat.
0: Cool.
1: All right, Dave's 8714-26, got Snyder and Sally on duty, 0035 hours, bulletin 175-24, 74 messages, leader CSFT, 3185, clear on the head, all head in, 4900 fuel, 48 loads, 85 indies, 400 tonnage, 8900 length, no work, no restrictions. PTC is operational. We do not have a TO, and we got a tracking number, and everything else is ready to go, ready to head north.
0: All right, come on, signal location.
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0: 3, you stand there, servicing.
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2: There you go. Yeah, that'd be fine. Y'all come on, talk to him, approaching east end.

0: Service Center, you can go back to town too now.
1: All right, cool. 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All right, y'all got one. What else you say for now? Yeah, on and off. All the way until we got over here. That's on this side.

0: 494, call service at Oakland.
1: Hey, 494.
0: Yeah, that's right. Whenever we can, on our end, about the show about East End, this is that derail it over. Out of this 64 track, over.
1: We're on it for you. I'm clear to go east out of 64.
0: Copy that. Clear to go east out of 64. Here we go.

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0: J-Dispatch, Jax Lansinore.
1: It's Y-261 with a bullet number 16999. I need to be hooked up on this. Well, put us on a 261 because you can't put us on the train yet.

0: That's you, Lee.
1: Yeah, that's right.
0: Remember Jason Lance leasing up there, his mama Miss K.
1: Say it again, I didn't hear you.
0: Jason Lance and his mama Miss K Lance.
2: 205 BTF, over.
3: 205 BTF, and I'm assuming when we get there, we'll swap it back over to the, whatever this is, 357.
2: All right, over.
4: Point 7. No defects. No defects. End of transmission.
2: South and Homestead, right?
0: Can't
2: remember what I'm
3: about to be
2: rubbed.
0: You got a lot of hunting up there. I think that's how you do it. All right,
2: here we go.
0: All right,
2: thank you.
0: Here's a Dodge County and Wilcox line.
1: I can't put it together right now. What happened to her?
0: She had a heart attack.
1: Yeah, I can't place

0: an older lady, is all.
1: Oh, yeah, that'd be too.
0: I bet she's kin to them lands I'm talking about, because they from Dodge County.
1: Yeah, I think they can somehow, but I ain't sure.

0: Once again, we see it. JJ, thank you. What time was this crew on duty at 3?
1: Nah, I don't know about that. I don't see them requesting.
2: Three thirty.
1: All right, thank you.
3: M494 to 8000.
1: 8000.
3: Okay, to come out of this, come out the shop and head on up to T10.
1: Yeah, permission out. Permission on tunnel T10.
3: T10, permission, thanks, sir. Try to make this place safe and painless as possible.

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0: I-144, restricting Astoria, going to track one, headed north.
1: Center, leaving out that west end, not the east end.
2: Oh, that west end derailleur should be down there. Let's verify.
1: Well, I just want to let you know.
2: Careful, I see y'all down there.
1: I verify, let's make like ducks and get the fuck out of here. Right, derailed in the dirt, 7x5, looking out. Get up and walk before I drive.

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0: 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We are clear. 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Yeah, it's clear to derail.
1: Thank you, sir.
0: You guys have a wonderful night. Go 66 there, 709, 66.

0: 8 tired M 602 12 over. 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Yeah, y'all got any high wires assessed the hot cars won't get through the tunnel between the engine and DP?
1: He's looking at it now.
0: Oh, thanks, sir.

0: 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Detector out.
1: Hello, double check.
2: Hello.
1: Well, back up just a minute. This PTC is like a wonky.
2: Yeah, that's fine. You still down mechanic.
1: Yeah. It's making me go, making me put south when I'm going north.
2: Hey, Tyler. Y'all come on, North Connection R2, set the DP out, couple back up to 7th clear. Actually, just drop off about middle ways, and then we'll come out DP, set it over, and then shove back and make a middle joint. Just drop down about middle ways.

I-144, stop, Subway, cross track 1.

0: Hotel Tower to 494.
1: Come in.
0: Yeah, where y'all at?
1: Coming up T-10, about to start making our moves.
0: Yeah, y'all going back down here and grab T-10 and double to it. They're grabbing T-10 in front of the 8 tower and double to that F-7.
2: CFX detector, milepost 591.5. 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Repeat, no defects. Total axles 550. Detector out.
1: 648.
0: Y'all back down here, 494 in front of 8 tower, and grab these intermodals and carry them with you.

0: message though to later.
1: Hi, Tower.
0: Yeah, what track you said? Put that DB in.
1: We just set it over in one. Just dropped down about 3,000 feet. Once you start in that R2 and pull it all the way west, you can catch up on the DP. You might have to ride a couple car lengths or something to make sure we clear two. Then we'll come out with a DP and set it over in one and then shove back in a couple up.

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1: That's why I want to be. 4.
2: Play car, wherever, you can check out right there, it'd be final.
3: Alright, that's what we'll do. Appreciate it, bud.

Yeah, don't get it into us. 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

Thank you.

0: clear to Poland, sir.
1: Are you sure?
2: Dispatch, Jack Swans, over.
3: Alright, dispatch, you read this M21013, over.
2: T10, over.
3: Alright, we got a Floyd, Ford and Floyd on the cruise. On duty time 0200, dispatcher bulletin number 17594 with 73 messages. We got two locomotives on the head end, both CSX engines. 3417 is the lead unit. It has 4410, the fuel gallons. That second one is a 7284. We got zero loads, 93 empties. 4767 is the tons. 8890 is the length. We got sufficient amount of power, no key train, no restrictions that we're aware of, no working route. PTC is working, but no TO. Over.
2: All right. You got a track number on that TO? Over.
3: That's right.
2: Okay. All right, he's got stacked there. 602 is clearing up the freight lead. We'll get you going. Over.
3: All right, understand. Behind the 602. Here we go.
2: Thanks, sir.
3: All right, 210 out.

0: Tower to him, 60212, conductor of. You on the R1 side. I got a ride coming to get you. Just load up with him. Don't worry about it. Come to the west end, y'all tie it down.
1: It's headed W513. Push me. That's for you. But it's your SRS 136. Take a man to check 2 north up.
2: 357. All right. You want to switch your bulletin over there?
3: Yeah, probably best. Lead engine 8280.
2: My bulletin was 16999, 43 messages.
3: That's right.
2: All right, you got the transfer over to S35713 at this time, O237BTF, or?
3: 237BTF, thank you, sir.
2: All right, thank you, Jim.

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2: Alright, one more.
0: 8 Alpha.
1: Alright, you ready for us to come up here? We're going to be in the way of what?
3: 3417 out.
0: Yeah, y'all can come on, you ain't bothering me.
1: Alright, call Brian back.
0: Just ask him what he wants to do, ask Brian what he wants to do, because I ain't gonna do this 335. And they got a 693 coming behind you, I can take it, and 198's gotta get across, so. But there ain't no use you blocking it up at the moment.
1: Alright. This information would have been nice known about an hour ago.

0: MT-1013, clear signal, Waycross Diamond, track 1 northbound, CSXT, locomotive 3417 out.
1: 550, detector out.
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4: Chain dispatch, Jack Swan, sir.
5: Brian, this is Y261. I thought we were just going to pull it up there and park it for the crew, but he said you got something coming, or he said just talk to you, whatever you wanted to do.
4: Don't take that right away. Let me talk. I want to see if he's going to take you guys, or I think, I don't think the crew's on duty for an hour. 1 second, or.
5: Yeah, we sit still. Take it down.
4: Take down. Yeah, I keep it posted. Let me figure out what he wants to do.
5: Okay, all right.
4: They may pull it around over there towards Ross Junction area, but, I got a 198, 210, I guess see what's going on. 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

0: 1013, clear signal, lane, track 1 northbound, CSXT, locomotive 347.
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1: Can you tell?
0: As we come up to these cars in 7, do you want to cross over at 10 or go to 12?
1: Nah, we're the part 210 will be fine.
0: All right.
2: G-Con Wu, 513, over. 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
1: How y'all look good also, Marco on the rear. 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Corey?
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Track 1, the single main, northbound. 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
2: M210-13, clear signal, 2 Minshew, northbound. CSXT locomotive 3417, out.

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CRS-136 got a slow approach, way across.

8 Tower to PTR, James. Yeah, let me know when you get back. I'm popping out 198. So let me know when you get back from swapping out 198.

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0: field.
1: Followed it. I will get an I-198-13, got Kirkie and Sailor on duty at 0200 with Fulton number 17595 on a lead engine CSX G3048. We're looking at about 1700 gallons of fuel in both of them. We got 40 loads, 2 empties, 6,003 tons, 6,476 on the length. PCTO, not a key train, not restriction though.
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single main to track one northbound. PSXT locomotive 3417 out.

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Price junction number 2 track.

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Visual back. Team out.

0: Jack's Landstorm.
1: Good morning, dispatcher. M 494-14, over.
0: 494.
1: We're making our last couple right now, getting ready to depart Waycross. We've got client ready, on duty air at 1:30. Dispatch bulletin 17569. We'll be taking off with 137. 56 of them are loads, 78 empties, 8264 on the link, 10218 on the ton. Suspension power, PTCF, TLF. Not a key train, not an alert train, no restrictions. And we will be stopping in Savannah to set off. Over.
0: I got car set off in Savannah. I got you. Let's see, you got 198 turning the corner. You'll be following north to the Brunswick settle.
1: I understand following north on the Brunswick. The only thing we got to do is once we pull out here is to stop and get that light hung.
0: Okay. All right, I got you. Be ready for you here in just a minute. Thank you.
1: Yes, sir. 10494 out. Yes, sir.
2: Track 1, northbound, CSXT, locomotive 3417 out.
1: Alright, releasing that 3-step right. Alright, releasing that 3-step, pumping her up.
3: Right here, I'll give you a ride up to the head once you're ready.
4: Niner, no defects, no defects. Total axle 530. End of transmission.
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0: 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Got a clear black field name.
1: M210-13, clear signal, Bowling. Track 1 to single main, northbound. CSXT Locomotive 3417 out.
2: All right, that'd be I-144 there at the service center. 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
0: All right.
2: Hey, Tower and MTO, Vinny.
3: Yes, sir, boss.
2: Go to I-South and pick up a W-005.
3: All right, here's to that, sir.
2: Thank you.
0: 4-8, sir.
2: Hey, don't.
0: We doubled up, ready to start heading our journey.
2: All right, 210 through the pocket, straight up. You got 198 swing going around, and you're going to follow him.
0: That's correct, sir.

0: SM210, 13, clear and general, mile post, 606.8, northbound.
1: I-198, 13, 26, T-30, 38, medium clear, Brothers Johnson, just Brothers, northbound out.

Northbound, CS-16 local 3417 out.

0: 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Wind. There to go, 592.
1: Jump 693-13, lead locomotive, CSAC 930. You got an advanced approach to the river on the main. Southbound direction out.
0: I'll be standing by over here.

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1: Yeah, that's right. Y'all have a sleep.
0: Sorry, yesterday. Thanks for all the help.
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0: All right, I see you got one taking the funds with sub. You're going to be pulling up to this signal.
1: Y'all come on, talk to me. You got a light in the yard.
0: I don't sure talk to you. We got a light in the yard.
1: Yeah, 7,400 feet all head in.
0: That is correct, all head in.
1: I think it's

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1: Jessica,
0: come on.
1: 539, y'all open up there at Dixie 2 Main. Signal indication back in, let me know when it's locked up.
0: Open up, signal indication back. Also, we show these in the yard. They're going to try to get us back out track one to go pull US Rail just to
1: head through. Okay, alright, just let me know when y'all ready.
0: Alright, we'll have that as soon as we got this locked back up. Thanks.
1: Alright, thanks, man.

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0: Alright, we got a signal here.
1: Well, y'all come on mechanically, follow cross over to R8 Nose on, R8.
0: I understood mechanically, R8 Nose on.

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1: 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We southbound.
0: 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Just hollering already.
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1: 5401, 5242, all in the head, McDaniel, and gas is on duty, 315, bulletin, 17672, got 39 lows, no MTs, 3,947 tons, 6,100 feet long. They both got 4,000 gallons of fuel in them, and PTC and TO are up and running and ready to go whenever we can.
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1: SI-92
0: ready to depart FO8. Car inspector said they take care of the EOT on the east end.
1: Alright, just ease down T-12. I gotta clear up some traffic here on the east end before you can depart. Just ease on down T-12. Talk to them approaching the east end.
0: Alright, talk to you east end of T-12. Cover that.
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0: T12, T13, straight up. Y'all have a safe trip.
1: All right, thanks, sir. 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
0: All right, 582,
1: over. All right, you got 592-14, Clark and Ray on duty, 0230, bulletin number 17625, 83 messages. I got engine numbers 4724, 7089, and a 845, no DP, all calendar date. Got 4,400 in the lead, 4,700 in the second, and 5,000 in the third unit. 74 loads, 74 empties, 12,059 on the tons, 9,023 on the length. Good for tonnage, PTCTO working, no key train, no work, and no restrictions. We got a pull down, hanging arm to EOT.
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0: See ya.

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0: Moffat Nicholas.
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2: 53, that's service center. We're clear. You can stand, Taylor.
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1: A Tower.
0: I'm ID stand, permission to get over there on that F-13.
1: Yeah, you got permission.
2: The 72 a couple, 72.
3: Three more through the 9, sir.
1: You covered that, problem. He said 72 a couple.
0: I 72 a couple, two more, two.
3: Yeah.

0: I-10-6-9-30. Push it, line Jason off clear. Derail it is down in 30. Let's bring more sun off clear 15, looking out.
1: Quick line, just track clear. You up, Ryan. Derail's on the dirt. 15, looking out.

0: 6, got one line against.
1: I 6.
0: I-143G, 10693, Sarah St. Clair's your D-Rello. 5-4-1-0-9. Stopping. Status?

0: Davis West, Jack Swains, some more.
1: Yes, 357-13, over.
0: What's your call to number, over?
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1: Understood. Dispatcher Fullerton, 17750, 74 messages, activated 0429. You say BTW?
0: BTF, Bravo Tango Foxtrot. Over.
1: Understood, BTF, over.
0: That's right. Yeah, Jenkins is calling duty at 335 with two engines, being SF-8280 and a CN-3906. 38 MTs with 3525 at 6,400 feet, not a key training restriction system, limit restrictive effort, no force power. Get to Manchester. You got PTC on that BNSF engine, over?
1: That is correct,
0: over. All right. Trip out, we're encountering an inspection, complete plenty of fuel, head and power, correct, over?
1: Correct, over.
0: 592, he's swinging out, arm is light, at Brunswick Junction, and I get you moving, over.

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2: Something strange.

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1: Engine 4724, if you didn't hear me.
0: Y'all ready to blast off out there?
2: Yeah, he's still checking the engines right now.

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0: Got it dialed in, mash the button when you're ready.
1: Was there a brake slip right there?
2: There ain't no number on here, though.
1: Appreciate that. All right, I'll holler at him.
0: Try it again, car inspector. It popped up, but it... Actually, we got it on, showing 84 on the head. All right, sir, here they come. Flow good. All right, test is today, 0140 MR, so...
2: Down here, you knocked him off.
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0: 3 staff, 7230.
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0: 6, Lance North. 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Got a 592, he's still blocking you, over.
1: Oh, okay. 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
0: Alright, it should be pulling here. 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
1: Okay, alright, thank you, sir.
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0: 8-9 to the outbound M601, over. 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
1: We'll be ready right now. I had to get, had some bells ringing. I had to get that cut off. I'm going to get permission out of this, from the shop here to come out the west end. And well, I got you on the line, get permission on that tunnel to open.
0: I talk at the west end of the shop there. I got one coming out in yard, yard, yard. 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
1: I'm 601 to the service center.

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0: Mission out of the 73s and on your D-Rather, though, on the west end.
1: Y'all clear to go, sir.
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0: Roger that, 8000. Yes, sir. See if we can get permission on that tunnel to that FO2 and get out the head, though.
1: You got permission on tunnel line, cell T12.
0: 9 cell T12, right?

Okay.

CFX detector, milepost 591.5, no defects, repeat, no defects, total axles 428, detector out. Milepost 597.0.

0: setting this over to 3 or what are we setting this over?
1: Say something to him.
0: I was asking him where he wants to put this CP.
2: Just set it right here in 1 beside you.
0: All right.

0: 273, drop that 3 clear on this breakaway. Maybe I can get this thing after right.
1: Right on the scene.
2: That'll end anywhere in here. Be good by the time you get it stopped. Okay.
3: Out service center supervisor, over.
1: Go ahead, sir.
3: So we clear to make the turn east way with this one, over?
1: Yes, sir, you can.
3: Test out.
0: Get them linked properly, maybe they'll behave.
2: All right, get a stop, turned around there, 7230. I'm up right with you. He's back this way. I'm on back there about 15 cars.
1: I'm backing up 15.
4: I'm on 15 now, sir.

0: them about 10 more, so that'll be good. Andy.
1: Detector. Milepost 5. Niner 4.7.
2: Nothing on that bottom cloud, right? Even at 15.15.
3: 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Great one.

0: Any more you need, Tully?
1: 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About, give me about five more now.
0: All right, five more. Hold on.
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2: Go ahead.
3: Boss man, they want this thing DP'd. I'm having an issue for some reason getting it to link up and everything over here in F-13. You got anybody to come this way and give me some assistance, please?
2: All that goes to the shop, buddy. MTOs usually help you out right there, but we can call the shop and see what they'll say.
0: What's this now?
3: I'll call the A tower. Thank you.

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3: 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No defects. Total axle 614. End of transmission.
4: C240 11 215 960. Got approach medium Astoria northbound. Main to track 2. No defects. Set to get out. Come. DNA 594.7 northbound out.
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1: Yeah, Brian, V-240, we'll say appreciate the run up, and if we can get a ride from Mace Tower, it'll be all right if we tie it down to Brunello.
0: It'd be perfect, no problem. Here we go.
1: All right, thanks, sir.
0: All right, Jacob. Hey, dispatch Jack, Lance Lohr.
1: V-248 Tower.
2: Hey, Tower.
1: Yeah, see if you can get us a ride at Brunel, if you don't mind, please, sir.
2: Hey, Tower, PTI.
1: Good.
2: Yeah, go to Brunel, pick up V-240.
3: Say it was 261 and R2.
2: No, when you get through that move, you can take care of them.

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1: That's good there, 7230. I'll be up riding with you, ahead there.

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1: Back down
0: on R2. I think. All right, you get a stop, you turned around 7230. 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

Alright. 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
1: ATAR.
0: We got a straight, got the help we needed. Permission to set that DP right there on 14 if you ain't got nothing coming. Real quick, over.
1: Yeah, that'd be fine.
0: Appreciate it.
2: 601 to that
1: ATAR.
2: ATAR. Listen, this FO2 here, lined up P12. I'm talking to the car inspector if you don't mind.
1: P12, P13, Freely.
2: All right, thank you. 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

0: tower to forward 3.
1: For them 453, over.
0: Sticking 11 or 12 where to fit. Just sticking 11 or 12. He said he might have to spot that train before y'all depart. So if you will, just sticking 11 or 12.
1: Sir, we're going to use F11. F11, thank you.

0: 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X2. 4.0, no defects. 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Detector out.
1: 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Another engine, 7044, 4700 on the fuel. And 7234 with 5,000 on the fuel. 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Tonnage 8515, length 9058. TTC, TO is working, no restrictions, and we're not in key train over. And we all head in power.
2: All right, same location, come on.
1: Yeah, we gotta stop getting the brake test first.
2: All right, get it, come on.
1: Bring that over.

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2: Please step 7273.
1: No, he didn't tell me that, so go to Brunel.
0: No, come get the crew, P240 at the service center, they ready to go and swap them out at Brunel.
1: All right, I'm right here.
3: That wasn't me.
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1: T20 South, connection signal weight.
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0: Speedy 3 conductor, need a ride on the south side. We're going back to couple up, made up solid.
1: Tower PTA. South 4 in the yard. Pick up 43 conductor cam to the head.
2: Alright.
0: Number 7273.

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0: 20 feet. And have a good clear trip.
1: Good, sir.

0: yourself.
1: Yeah, PCN
0: through the Puppet Street. Yeah, 796, 8 on. 796, waiting on B24 to depart and 453 to depart. Y'all's engine is running good, any write ups, and how much fuel was?
1: No write ups. And a bunch of fuel up there in the high fours.
0: Well, that copy.
1: And, yeah, well, we got 30 minutes to go.
0: All right, then.

0: This is 6J answering, over.
1: This is B2-4011, over.
0: Outbound crew, B2-4011, you got that boat to 17960. I am showing two on Howard for 0600, three engines. Two lows, 140 degrees, 4206 tons, 792 feet, and a force body at the Manchester, in order to fix them. Should I ever not get your nose shoes, those PDC working. Jordan was counted, inspected, I guess I'll hit in power in order to determine Manchester. Correct, over.
1: That's right.
0: How much fuel do you have, over?
1: 4600.
0: All right, here we go, Norris. Thank you, over.
1: Thanks, sir.
0: That's right.
2: Hey, Steve, on this thing.
1: DP.
2: New motor DP, copy that.

0: WBCS. Close this east end to the F-13.
1: And again.
0: Get you close to this east end of F-13.
1: Gotcha.

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0: Good morning, 725.
1: All right, good morning, L72514. You got that bulletin 17866, Lambda miles for 530. One engine is 5 low, 70, that's 12 cars, 876 tons, 656 feet, no horsepower, dude's got due, no defects, too much out of effort. Not a key train, no restrictions, PDC working. Not a clue what you're popping, it's county inspected. How much fuel you got, over?
0: 4,000. And we got to stop Barry Griffin, pick up real quick, and then West Fraser, it will take maybe 5 minutes there.
1: Okay, here we go, over.
0: Temple.
1: You said how much fuel again, over?
0: 4,000, four.
1: All right, here we go, guys. That's right. DSHA to M453-14, over.
2: Head over.
1: What y'all got going on, over?
2: Picking up the conductor now is about to call you with a job briefing, over.

0: All right. I'm showing the PGC now that they're right now. Let's know.
1: Just 69, just broke, leaving. So good.

0: 10-96, Hotel.
1: Hotel.
0: Yeah, we're gonna line us up out here from South Lake Crossing.
1: I just tie it down there, she can pick you up there, I guess. PTI, just go to South Waycross, pick them up.

0: Charlie 382, on the ground in the clear. Go ahead, top of the jet.
1: DSXJ, it's an over.
2: Hey, dispatcher, 453-14, over.
1: Let's see, you're not a bulk train today, are you, or are you, over?
2: Say that again, Rob. We are a key train, over.
1: Because I'm showing you over 14,000 tons, is that right, over?
2: That's right, I got DP, that's right, correct.
1: Oh, you do have DP, is that right, over?
2: Yes, sir, I got two engines, one on the head, 152 deep in a coordinates, over.
1: All right, okay, M453-14 to get the boat to 17709 Hamilton and Cohen for 350. You got two engines, 105 low, 16 inches, 14,433 tons, 7504 feet, got enough horsepower to get the ball. No defects, limits out of effort. You are a key train, no other restrictions. PTC working. Schmop working was calendar inspected. You have DP power to operation, no specific approval 570.3, no return air ball on, correct, over?
2: That is correct, over.
1: How much fuel do you have, over?
2: Got over 4,500 gallons in both units.
1: All right, y'all leave it over.
2: Sir, I'm pulling out, gonna pick up the conductor in route at Brunel, over.
1: All right, thank you, over. CSX Chase Betra.
3: Hey, morning, got the engine 55, Lamb on the copy.
4: All right, L725, lead engine 55. Mr. Lamb has permission to enter Deputy Horn's work authority on the Jetson sub. AM583.5 to AM585.3, been equipped to clear authorized speed.
3: 725, Lamb on 55, understand and proceed. Deputy Horn's working left Jetson sub, AM583.5, 585.3, max speed minutes north of.
4: That's correct, at 0646.
3: 646, talk to you later, appreciate it.

0: Houston, so we're clear. The ball is number one traveling from 5394 to 100.
1: Thank you, Mary. Thank you.
2: You're welcome.
1: 273, I'll be at 4 mile an hour to pick you up.

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put him in a veteran's home is working limits. 55, no. I have 725, 55, C60, or 725, 14, C60, 55. Clear, Center River, no doubt.

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0: dialed in with good calm. Hit that button whenever you get a chance, sir. There is coming up on the bottom. All right, I'm going to hit that button then. Got her armed, over.
1: I got 81, that's the match, Patrick. That information will be today's date at 1:30 by M. Lloyd.
0: M. Lloyd, thank you.
1: All right, we got a break on the bottom. 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
0: All right, brakes all the way.
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0: three, the brakes are released. 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
1: Three clear, 0658, they released all the way. Appreciate the help.

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Before the 11th, that's at 2964. This is close.

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0: 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Southbound main traffic.

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0: Hey, Trey.
1: Yeah, Evan, we out here coming off of T-20 that's going into a MO5 at the west end here right across from the shop. We need about an hour, 15 minutes or so to do some work here. Change this frog out.
0: Stand by. Let me find out where Wild 190 is at.
1: Copy that. We just talked to Blue a few minutes ago, or Dustin did. He said it'd be about an hour and a half before he's ready to work. But just holler at me when you find out.
0: All right, Trey.

0: that out.
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0: Thank you.

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1: Yeah.
0: I wasn't there for tracking.
1: If you ready for it, I'm going to start doubling this thing out for
0: you. Yeah, come on. P12, P13.
1: All right, here we go.

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1: Go ahead, O.
0: Around here. Well, never mind. I'm sorry. Wait, it's going to be a minute. I'll call you back.
1: I'll call you back.

0: 25, it's switches between Homestead and off the side, and there's a toward main, lot zero, normal, and lot zero.
1: All right, you're done working between Homestead and Offerman. Everywhere you worked, all switches on over main, deer, through normal, correct, over?
0: That is correct.
1: Okay, which I work? Two places, Griffin and somewhere else, over?
0: Griffin and West Fraser.
1: All right, Griffin and West Fraser, both switches on over main, deer, through normal, over there, okay. And going to the mill now, over?
0: Yes, sir, straight to the mill.
1: Okay, guys, thank you, over.
0: Yes, sir.
1: All right, dispatcher out.

Back up, I'll be right here as close as he's in, or you

0: Sorry about a silly maintenance urgency issue here on this side of the road here. We'll see about time to put ourselves a derailleur, put a little rock in this trough nearby a silly maintenance up there with y'all.
1: Service here, same, over.
0: Go ahead, there.
1: I've got to come that way and the engine house, so we've got to come that way. I'm clear to come around, over.
0: Yeah, you clear to come around, over. Facility manager, I got two coming that way right now. Let me call the agent house and see when the other two. I'm supposed to have two more coming from that way here in a second.
2: All right, I understand. So we have to get them back.
0: Let me know where.
3: They said, let you know.

Your name, sir. They just thought shot. They said it'd be about 30 minutes. They'll be coming through there with two more. Wait till they get through there. That's correct.

0: Brandon, you want me to get on the dirt road side or the T-10 side?
1: On the C-10 side, but I can cross over if you want me over there.
0: Yeah, go to the dirt road side.
1: Okay. You still out there, Mark? Come in there, EJ.
2: All right, go ahead.
1: Tell us some of that 3-step from us, brother.
2: Yeah, you still got it 3-step.
1: All right, thanks.

0: Car inspectors at the FDR Cross.
1: No,
0: I was just letting them know you was at the cross.
2: Guys, you got that bulletin 18386. I am showing Austin and Wilcox 745, 2-9-30, 1900, 130, low 3760, 406, 10, 11, 61 feet, no force body, good Savannah. No detection, inside ever, not a kitchen, no issues, PDC work in, Toronto's County inspected. I guess you got DP power, it's operational, please get a pull, 5-7-3, credit over.
1: That's right, DP power, plenty of fuel, got to do some work at Macintosh.
2: What do you guys do at Macintosh, over?
1: Pulling 14 at Macintosh.
2: You got to pick up 14 at Macintosh. Okay. All right, guys. We got to go Brunswick, so I got a track inspector getting off the track now, then I'll get you on at Brunswick Junction. Thank you, over.
1: All right, thank you. Have a good one.
2: Thank you. Cheers, Petra. 6-9, are you still on me, over? 6-9, are you still on here, over? Dispatcher M6-9014-0.
1: Go ahead for that M6-9014.
2: The JG wants you to give her a buzz whenever y'all, the rear of your train passes the AO597.4 so they can put somebody on behind you. Give the JG a call when your rear is by the AO597.4 in that Brunswick server, though.
1: All right, I understand. AO597.4.
0: Six ninety, I'm ready for you. Car inspector's at the FDR crossing ready, waiting on you to pull.
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0: CSXJ answer, over.
1: Hey, good morning, Mr. Robert. This is Y-161-14.
0: All right, guys, Y-161-14. You're on that, is Dickerson and Heron, get to 1900. You're on the L-796-13. Do you want to use that dispatcher bulletin 18233 of 51 messages to run as the L-796-13 in the Moncrief, correct, though?
1: In the White Cross, that's right.
0: Yeah, in the White Cross. Okay, to do that, 830 RLF forward.
1: 830 RLF B6. Thank you, Mr. Ross.
0: I appreciate it. Dispatcher up. 930, over.
2: Yes, sir. I'm going to put on behind y'all, so that's the report by. If you don't mind, give me a courtesy call, let me know you're going to report by. That way I can get the ATM queued up.
0: All right, I'll do it.
2: Thank you. Y'all have a safe trip.
0: Hey, man, do a favor.

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1: Great, man.
0: Yes, sir. Loaded up track 75, like to head west, all the way west.
1: Clear to go west, over.
0: Thank you, sir. Have a good day.
2: TL 729, 13 stop, track number 1, southwest, CSA 31-03, go with that.

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1: You got to talk with them, Trey. I'm not sure what's on their plate.
3: All right. 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
1: Roger, on 8 Tower.
0: Yes, sir. Permission out the west end of the shop toward the B Tower.
1: Permission out here to B Tower.
2: Altman, 8 Tower, over. Altman, 8 Tower, over.
1: There he is.
2: What channel is that hump channel again?
1: 12.
2: That's what I thought. Thank you, sir.

0: folks calling, get a signal, you got it.
1: Yeah, I done told him. May want to bug him up.
2: 7:29 at this one by, he's going to go by first.
0: Might be waiting on that, I don't know.

0: 26 Jansen, out.
1: Yes, sir, Mr. Robert Lee, White Cross is ready for us.
0: Oh, yeah, I just talked to him. Here we go, guys. Appreciate it, out.

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9014, clear Dixon Road, eastbound main, check 10, 18, 930 out.

0: M6914 clear Dumore Road, eastbound main track, 1050-930. That's right, man. Go ahead, but I am 6914. Over.
1: Yeah, are you guys past the AO 587.4 over?
0: All right, I'm going.
1: Okay, what's your milepost over?
0: Head in is the AO 595.0.
1: AO what?
0: 595.1.

0: Did y'all get that over?
1: No, can you repeat that for me?
0: Yeah, you got Altman putting on behind you. AO587.4. And he's wanting to follow you east, over.
1: All right, we copy that.
0: Thank you, G6, KG dispatcher out.

Altman Nelson, EC 137, 2498, 72498, operate on the Brunswick subdivision from the SAS Brunswick Junction, B inside, to the ES North End Mahana, B in sub. Gonna be main track, sitting on at the AO 587.4, headed east out.

Over. M690 14 over.

Yeah, I appreciate it. That track inspector, he's already on following you. So, thank you. Thanks, you too. CSX, JD, dispatcher.

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1: Stand by.
0: All right, stand by.
2: All right, M691, lead engine 740, Mr. Floyd, has permission to introduce me on his work authority on the Jetson sub, AM585, 3 minute equipment to clear, authorized speed, over.
3: All right, I understand, M691-13, with lead engine 740, got permission through WB Horns to be work authority from the AM583.5 to the AM585.3, all minute equipment in the clear, maximum speed permitted for our train, over.
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0: All right, 584 from Michigan Service Center, east to go west, 63. Thank you. Out.
4: M646-14, y'all coming out the south lead?
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4: All right, you got EC1 number 72625, that's 72625, date 714-26, location AM593.0. C&E train M646-14, CSXT 7230, employee MH Benton, circle line 1A. Operate main track north direction from SAS Ruskin main track to AN645.0 main track. Over.
1: I understand EC1 is a 72625, today's date is 07-14-26, location AN593.0. To the M646-14, lead engine 7230, and expand the copy and circle line 1A. 1A, operate on the main track in north direction. It's going to be from the SAS at Ruskin on the main track. The milepost to AN645.0, main track.
4: That's correct. 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
4: That's right. And you know, you don't have any restrictions, no key train, correct, sir?
1: That is correct. 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
4: All right, here we go. 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

0: Taxi 691, enter Mr. Orange Beach Work Authority with locomotive 740, single main southbound.
1: 402, let it clear on the pole.
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0: This is 402, uprising, split in line, adjacent traffic clear. Can you back it up clear, 20-20, I'm down at 4.
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2: 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Y'all have a good
1: 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All right, thank you.
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3: All right, stand by. 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
4: 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Ready, I'll give you a roadmap.
3: 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I'll let you on 2290. Over.

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1: Yeah, they're going all the way.

meron na

0: Tomato 913, lead engine 3272, engineer speak, calling W.B. Hornsby, work authority, Jessup sub, over.
1: Go ahead, for Hornsby, over.
0: Yes, sir, Mr. Hornsby, M80913, lead engine 3272. Engineer speak, coming to you southbound. Need permission to your work authority, over.
1: You're breaking up a little bit there. What was that lead engine number again?
0: 3272, over.
1: All right, give me 1 second, call you right back.

0: All right, M809, lead engine 3272, Mr. Spate, have permission to enter W1's work authority on just sub AM583.5 to AM585.3, men equipment to clear, authorized speed, over.
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0: All right, M809, lead engine 3272, Mr. Spate, has permission to enter WB Owens Work Authority on just sub AM583.5 to AM585.3, men equipment to clear, authorized speed, over.
1: I'd understand M809-13, lead engine 3272, engineer Spade has permission to enter WB Horns' work authority. 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

0: 740 people up. Four of them full.
1: Hornsby, over.
0: Two will do. Last one.
1: Oh, need permission in your work authority when you can, over.
2: What was the engineer's name?
3: Detector. Milepost 573.9.
1: Again, Mr. Hornsby.
2: What was the engineer's name?
1: Jacobson.
2: Excuse me, is that what you said?
1: Jacobson. J-A-C-O-B-S-O-N.
2: Alright, you said you was M493, lead engine 7045, correct?
1: That's correct.
2: Alright, give me one sec, call you back.
1: Copy.
4: CSX 10, answer over.
5: M584, 14, job brief over.
4: All right, guys, M584, 14, you got that dispatcher bulletin. 18568, Miller and Daffy for 0900, two engines, 5402, 4741, 41 loads, 54 empties, 6381 tons, 5253 feet, got enough horsepower to get to Augusta, no defects, too much out of effort, not a key train, no restriction, PDC work, James Road, as county inspected, all hidden power, no addition in Augusta, correct, over.
5: That is all correct. Over.
4: And how much fuel you got? Over.
5: I got 5,000 on the lead, 4,000 on the second engine. Over.
4: All right, guys. And you got any working rail link or anywhere? Over.
5: No, sir. No working route. Over.
4: All right. We'll have to go to Brunswick, sir. Over. Y'all ready to leave? What all you got to do still once you get lights? Over.
5: Roll by, and then we depart. Over.
4: Okay, 4809 is coming in now, I guess, you know, across the diamond, over.
5: All right, that's it, 809 across the diamond, over.
4: All right, guys, thank you, over.
5: Thank you, out.
4: Yeah, they're coming in the yard, over.
0: Oh, let me put in dead tracks in the clear. Come back, clean, out of town, just clear track.
6: 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Cars up.

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1: I-197-14, 96 on the ground. 4-9-8-3-14 entering with Hornsby's Work Authority, main track southbound.
0: 2-5, thank you.

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0: Two locomotives on the west end. 740 is the westmost. Bottom unit, the 842 got weak batteries. And traction motors cut out. Second, third, and fourth, and fifth traction.
1: Derailer, side of the east post.
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0: John.
1: All right, we're in the clear around here on the T-20. All derailed down, man. Equipment in the clear.
0: And I'm clear.

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1: All right, come on with it.
0: We're headed in power, 7,100 feet. We got double stacks on the head.
1: Head in power. We got you lined in, switching lead R2. We're going to stop them on the east end.
0: So switching lead R2 and stop them where?
1: On the east end.
0: On the head end.
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0: Hey, Tad, I 197. 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
1: 97, over.
0: He's on the move.
1: He's on the move. Here we come.
0: Hey, Tower PTI. I 197 crew, the Dairy Queen.

0: Go ahead, Mr. Hornsby, over.
1: Yeah, Mr. Hornsby, you got I 197-14 with Indian 7086, Indian Hollis, by permission to your work authority.
0: All right, give me 1 second, call you right back. Switch the line almost side to side and do a store to normal. Where's the next work go? Got 14 cars over?
2: Yes, sir, that's three.
0: Guys, here we go, over. Thanks, y'all. Appreciate it. Y'all do the same. This Petra.
2: Travel, please, here's a team. The main, I think, officer.

0: All right, I-197, lead engine 7086, Mr. Holler has permission to enter Deputy Horn's work authority on the Jetson sub AN583.5 to AN585.3, minute equipment to clear, authorized speed, over.
1: All right, Mr. Horn, I copy
0: That's correct, 1047.
1: 1047, have a good day, Mr. Horn.

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Please, give it. 10:45. Okay, 10:15.

good on the past tense. Totally successful on the past tense. Five, 8, 4, 14, you found no details. Good at your count. PSA 2 to the 4, 2 out.

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1: Go ahead.
0: Come out the east way with 603 back to Southside.
1: With who?
0: 603, sir. 603.
1: All right. You got a set of power to get that F11 or 11?
0: No, we'll figure it out when we get back.
1: All right.
0: Gotta do it on the west side, right? On the north side?
1: No, Trey Loach has got T20 out of service there at the Rich Truck.
0: I got you. Yeah, we'll figure it out when we get back. T1 service center clearing outside you. East End Redlands.
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0: 493, 8 Tower.
1: 8 Tower.
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1: 15, 15, 15, 15, 15, 15, 15. 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Three cars.
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0: Alman SDC-1 Authority, 73059. We're going to be South Lee, number 1, main track, and ASF Lake off South Lee, as ASF is the main track. Both directions, sitting on at the AN-593, South 1, small place, going to be headed north. Out.
1: 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Mile post 573.9.

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0: Yeah, can you have somebody bring something out here for this toilet, like one of them little blue bags or something, because it is pretty rough up here.
1: All
0: right.
1: Thanks,

Got it set out.

0: Alright, L725, lead engine 55, Mr. Lamb, have permission to enter Deputy Horn's work authority on the Jessup sub, AM 583.5 to AM 585.3, man equipment to clear, authorized speed, over.
1: 525, Lamb, understand, proceed. Deputy Horn's working them to Jessup sub, AM 5835. 5853, max speed permitted, south, over.
0: That's correct, 1112.
1: 1112.
2: Got it. Franklin Park, 745.

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0: to him pulling out a 113 A person at the
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Thank you.

0: morning.
1: M-491, 13 to Mr. Hornsby, over. South Precinct, 911.
2: Address Precinct, Brown?
1: Yes, please.
2: All right, I'm letting them have it.

0: be answering 491 up.
1: Mr. Hornsby Collins on the M491 13, lead engine 775, coming to you southbound. We can get permission, over.
0: All right, give me 1 second, call you right back.
1: All right, standing by.
2: All right, guys, outbound crew, now we're on 714. You got that bulletin 18692. I am showing Richmond and Smith for 1030. You've got 2 7 8 6 5 5 7. You got 43 loads of them. It's 10,174 tons. They're 195 feet. Got a force bank at the Manchester. Already fixed them. Trying to run out of container restrictions. PVC working. Trip off on the sky. Spent all in power in order to do it between here and Manchester. How much fuel do you have, over?
1: About 3,600, and we got the service center bringing us something for this toilet on this engine. It's real bad in there.
2: They're bringing you what? Something for the toilet, over?
1: That is correct, over.
2: Are you going to let me know when you're ready to go, or where are they going to do that at, over?
1: Yeah, we'll let you know when we're ready to go. It shouldn't take that long, hopefully.
2: All right, let me know, over.

0: clear. I don't get that too.
1: We have a horn, we have.
2: Finish on that restart when we can, and we can stop there to morning press.
1: This is Lamb, right?
2: That's Rick.
1: Yeah, you got permission on that restart 11:20 whenever you get your light there.
2: 11:20 when we can, permission on a restart. Appreciate it. Five, 491.

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1: All right, Bram 72 and couple. 72 track and couple.
2: CSHA M584-14, over.
3: Copy clear, I'll track the rod. It's line locked. Dealer, Elslender, bring it back. Good morning.
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0: 10.
1: Dispatcher M584, 14-0. Line of road MTO Peak are saying says he'll meet you up there. You'll probably get there first. I'll help you to get them. Says like less than 4,000 feet of cars, 50 cars or so. He wants y'all to get. Well. Not sure, because he has a work window on the Columbia sub till 1800. Don't know if he'll take it to the Columbia sub after 1800 or somewhere the crew will relieve it.
2: Okay,

0: afternoon, dude. I'm hit this kid.
1: Go ahead, Herb. Thank you.
2: I see him 491 13 here, Miss Horns of Work Story, just up the five, stuff and down.
1: Thank you.
2: Hi, Miss
3: Horns. Clear up, right, lined up. Here we go. Send a couple.

0: Yeah, MTO, Vine Road, MTO Peter Singh said he'll be up there. He said you'll probably get there first, but he will come up there to help y'all. It's like 50 cars. Said you'll be under 9,000 feet leaving there, but he will help y'all pick up them cars. They got a work window on the Columbia Sub till 1800. Not sure if you'll take this train to the Columbia Sub after 1800 or if they'll have another crew get on it somewhere before that and swap with you. I don't know that answer yet. That's what Pete said he thought of. Yeah, he said to stop short of the north end switch there at McIntosh. Stop short of that north end switch. So, yeah, stop short of the north end switch at McIntosh. So. Thank you. Dispatcher out.
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2: Yeah, we called the shop. They should be having somebody going up there.
1: All right, appreciate it.

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0: How much in the liter, Albert? 840 gallons in the lead engine, 3,000 in the second engine. All right, I got an EC1, it's 14, over.
1: 14.

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2: I got a 5A, 5B, 5C, 5D, 5E on your radio.
1: Okay, ready.
2: Oh, I don't know why I put them in the order that it did. I thought I had them fixed up, but this computer, I don't know. All right, ECU number 73189, 73189. That's 73189, 07-14-26, ANA 594.3, 07-43-13. Engine 3355, CO Stembridge, circle line 5A, did not exceed the following speed, 50 over 50. 50 MPH on number one track, that's number one track between milepost A624.1. A624.1 and the A624.1. That's A624.1, same milepost. Signs no. Circle line 5B, 5B, did not exceed the following speed, 50 over 50. 50 MPH on number one track. Between milepost A624.2, it's A624.2, and A624.2, A624.2, same milepost. Circle line 5C, 5C, did not exceed the following speed, 10 over 10, 10 MPH on the main track, that's main track. Between milepost A and A606.6, that's A and A606.6, and milepost A and A606.9, it's A and A606.9, signs no. Circle line 5D, 5D, did not exceed the following speed, 10 over 10, 10 MPH on the siding track. That's a siding track between milepost A and A607.2. It's A and A607.2. That milepost A and A607.3. It's A and A607.3. Signs no. And circle line 5E, that's 5E. Do not exceed the following speed, 50 over 50, 50 MPH on number one track between milepost A616.8, A616.8, and the A616.8. That's the A616.8. Signs no, RLFO.
3: 1-6, end of transmission.
2: Oh, my God. guys. Thank y'all. J Spectra.
4: Tommy tonight, Will.
2: Yeah, it's like we got them all over the place every day here. I don't know, and verifiers and all that, or. Oh, yeah, well, we had the verifier on the Nahunter, then we had the Brand's truck and Mr. Nelson over here on this Jessup, so, anyways, though. All right, guys, thank y'all. J Spectra.
4: Tommy tonight, Will.

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0: Yeah, watch him close.
2: Got it over.
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0: three more, 9+. Coupling, 3-step on the stop, engine 912. Let me know when you're ready.
1: Got 3-step when they stop on your end. 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
1: Got a cut in there, and drop my throat.
0: Y'all got to ride. I'm at the emergency cross, letting all the air build up. Cut the CTP off.
1: That's the part.

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0: Let the outbound know that they got to stop at South Waycross to get an inspection.
1: Stop at South Waycross, come again.
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1: All right, understood. They got to stop at South Waycross to inspect the doors.

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1: He just pulled up, conductor's going down to meet him.

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0: All right, thank you. 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
0: Can you give me a fuel reading on that power?
1: 20 seconds. Got 2,300 gallons on the lead unit and about 2,800 on the rear unit.
0: Y'all had any trouble with that power?
1: No, we haven't had any issues with it.
0: Thank you.
1: Hour 20.

0: Yeah, I leave my phone up here by the side of there.
1: Yes, up here.
2: Take no 6-0-3-14, over.
1: All right, guys, you got that bolt to 18719.

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1: Hold on just a minute, I got wrong number here. 54827?
0: That's right.
1: Just a second.
2: David probably gave you that number.
1: Good communication. Go ahead and press the button. Over.
2: PTI, they'll be on the boulevard. Pick them up. Get on the boulevard. Pick them up.
3: Okay.
1: Okay, go ahead and press the button. Over.
0: All right. Making the button.
4: Got it on, showing 86 on the bottom of them.
0: That's a match. He's saying it's great.

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1: I-197 dispatcher, just wondering how many we ain't on here.
0: I-25 is coming to Jamestown, then we'll fix you up. I'll go ahead and get you these little ones on my side. Thank you.
1: All right, appreciate it.
0: Thank you, dispatcher. Dispatcher, M60314, over.
1: Rock and roll, Robert, we pulling.
0: I leave it now. Okay, over.
1: Shady, you don't want to upgrade them tens, do you?
0: No, I ain't done it yet, over.
1: I appreciate it. Have a good one, brother.
0: All right, thanks. I'll do the same. Thank you. Dispatcher.
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1: I 143 outbound, ready for a job briefing, over.
0: I'll take it, go ahead.
1: It's I 143, crew on duty, Allen and Cobb, time on duty, 10:30 hours, with dispatcher bulletin 18689, total 88 messages. 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
0: Fuel 25, PTC and TO is good to go. Engine calendar date, and y'all are on board and ready to roll. I will let that JE know. Over.
1: Yes, sir. Thank you. Here we go.
0: Okay, go. When do you get a light?
1: Thank you.
0: Yeah.
2: Hey, sir.
1: 161.
2: Yes, sir. Come out of the 11, please.
1: Line out of 11, J3.
2: Thank you.

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1: Lee lined off the east end of XO2 into R4. You got a chainsaw with you?
2: Nah, I wish I did, but we're going to run, if you can, we'll run down, you said R4, and I'll get off down there. I got to go refuel.
1: All right. We'll need a chainsaw for some of that.
2: Yeah, probably so. I done seen some of them in the bowl, too.
1: I'm glad you noticed.
2: All right, so you got us lined out down R4, you say?
1: Yeah, you can do that, or you can back down to that crossing. I don't know which one's bigger.
2: Yeah, we'll just back down there to that crossing. It'd be easier.

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1: 45, what is it, 843, got approach medium lane, track one, south out.
0: CSF 10 aisle 2513, lane, over.
1: 25, over.
0: I got a 5A, B, C, and D for going to 14 to copy, over.
1: 14.

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1: What's your mile post, over?
0: B 588.0.
1: Here we go with a 5A, 5B, 5C, and 5D. Your EC1 number is 73401. That's 73401. 07-14-26, the AMB 588. Aisle 2513, engine 843, HB Gray Jr., circle line 5A. Do not exceed the following speed, 50 over 50, 50 MPH on number one track. That's number one track. Between milepost A, 624.1, 8624.1. And the A is 624.1. That's A 624.1. Signs no. Circle line 5B. 5B, did not see the following speed, 50 over 50, 50 MPH on number one track. Between milepost A 624.2, A 624.2. And milepost A 624.2. It's A 624.2. Signs no. Circle line 5C. 5C, did not see the following speed, 10 over 10, 10 MPH on the main track. Between milepost ANA 606.9, it's ANA 606.6, it's ANA 606.6. And milepost ANA 606.9, it's ANA 606.9, signs no. Circle line 5D, 5D, did not see the following speed, 50 over 50, 50 MPH on number one track. Between milepost A 616.8, A 616.8. And the A616.8, A616.8, signs no, RLF, over.
0: One number 73401, today's date, 07-14-26, location AB 588.0, aisle 25. 13 with lead into CSXC 843, play HB Gray Jr. on a copy. Circle line 5A, do not see the following speed. 50 over 50 on the number one track between my post A 624.1 to A 624.1 on a no sign. Circle line 5B, do not see the following speed. 50 over 50 on the number one track between the A 624.2 to the A 624.2, signs no. Circle line 5C, do not see 10 over 10 on the main track between the A and A 606.6 to the A and A 606.9, signs no. The last one, circle line 6B, do not see 50 on the number one track between the A 616.8 to the A 616.8. Signs no, over.
1: What line did you put that last one on? You said 6B. Did you make out a 5D, over?
0: 5D over 5D.
1: All right. And what was that second milepost on that 5A, the first one, over?
2: In the clear.
0: A624.1, over.
1: Yeah, so 5A624.1, the A624.1, the A624.1, correct, over?
0: That's correct, over.
1: All right, and 5C is a 10, the other three are 50s, with no signs on all of them, right, over?
0: That's correct, over.
1: All right, correct, KFA to 1225, RLF, over.
0: 25 RLF.
1: Appreciate it, dispatcher out.

0: 45 over 9, clear top of left. Fine, should do about 40 over 10, 10, 10, 10.
1: Dropping at 370, 45, 20 at the time.
0: Rose.
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0: 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End of transmission.
1: 606 13 clear. Hey, what? One truck stop.

0: 6-0-2-13, clear. 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Yeah.
1: I-197, WB Hornsby, over.
2: Yes, sir, you're not hanging out in my order. You got 725 sitting right behind you that's in my order, but you're not.
1: Okay, just double check, would you appreciate it?

0: Dispatcher, I went on to 714, over.
1: 1970.
0: Should be ready for you there, over.
1: All right, here we go.
0: That's right.

0: Dispatcher, I want 4314. You got cars for the ramp over?
1: Yes, sir. Yes, sir. That is correct, though.
0: Okay, Dispatcher.
2: One out of 7 2 8 2 7 8 8. Six, approach me to pressure. Pressure.
1: Seven. 25. What is it? 9. 8:43. You got a stop.

0: 06-13, approach medium, 2 chain time, make right now.
1: Right on, y'all, sir. Right on back, here we go.

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1: All right, sir, I'm on 33, yes, practical.

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1: Says XTM 491 to Mr. Hornsville.
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1: Permission on the restart 1246. Thanks for Mr. Hornsville. Appreciate it.
3: Well, 1976 XT 786 medium clear right junction northbound 2 to 1.
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1: Come on in that derailleur, just stop at 5, copy that.
0: All right.

0: 491
1: 8 Tower. Roger,
0: 8 Tower. Yes, sir. It's 491 coming up to Morningside.
1: Everybody should be on the move ahead of you. You can come on down behind them.
0: Everybody on the move, we're coming down behind them.

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1: There you go.
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0: I'm getting you an ice cream.

0: 61 or...
1: Well, I want to take one of them.
0: Keep on bringing it around here. They push it in 72 track right now. Y'all get around here, just put it at the derailleur 72 track.
1: All right, get around there, put it at the derailleur 72 track. Hi, 197, going to approach late. TJ Fowl, 786, November.

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1: 10491-13, you're sure to proceed. 115, main track 775, double that.
2: Stand by a minute.
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3: Switch and lead road 3.
1: Is that CM 491-13A approach 115 main track 775, double that.
3: M-606-13 to that right, stay top.
0: He holding up the cars, 606.
3: Hold up the cars, well, here we go.

0: 7 6 8 7 8 6, clear to Seal, Jamestown, northbound, 1 minute.
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0: Hey, Terry, I'm 606. 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
0: Hey, Charlie, L725.
1: Thank you.
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1: 3-2.

0: PSX release to the I-143.
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0: All right, so I'm releasing my three-step. Got two containers resealed. 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
0: Yes, sir. 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

0: 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Number one, single main, 3399, Southbound.
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0: 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I'm going to pat the point, come back, give me 10 to the couple 10 calls.
1: All right, lined up, Jason Trace in the clear, coming back 10 cars. 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
1: 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Power going to 819. 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
0: Four 878.
1: Four now.
0: Two now.
1: Seven 75, I'm at 4, just get down whenever you're ready.
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3: 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End of transmission.

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1: Do what I say.
2: Alright, I got it back normal there on the 878. You can cut it in when you're ready there, Dylan.

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0: cleared above Justin. Post maintaining Alpha.
1: Police 3, I can be up here at emergency crossing. You got a brake slip on that 13?
2: What?
1: 3775. 795,
3: 8 Tower. 8
1: Tower. Yeah, Kevin, there wasn't a brake slip, I guess, on that F-13. I don't know. Car inspectors. I guess I'll call them and ask them about it.
3: All right.
1: Sorry about you.
4: About 2.
1: Please, please, stop calling the crew. So, I'm breaking away.

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1: Thank you. 491 A Tower. 491, you can follow him out. 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
1: That's right.
2: Okay. All right, following him out. Here we go.

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Or tie down 73.

0: 600 more feet. 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
1: Come in.
0: 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You did take the handbrake off too, right?
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1: No, I got aim. 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
1: L795J.
0: All right, guys. L795-14. You got that both at 18818. I am showing an air and confident for 1200. You got 2 in 878-338-227 lows, 3670s, 18-113 tons, 11-952 feet. Got enough horsepower to get the Moncrief from Baton, 96 from Tyler. You are key terrain, other restrictions. PDC working. 1200 count expected, all hidden power, I guess. Know what to do. Or you have DP power stoppers to push correctly. Know what to do, Credo.
1: That's right. We got a DP 96 deep, 4,000 gallons of fuel, plenty of fuel, and no work in route. May have something coming back, but that'll be the second shift, guys.
0: Yeah. How much fuel do you have, over?
1: 4,300 in the liter and about 4 in the DP.
0: 3,300 or 4,000. Okay, are y'all leaving or what's your status, over?
1: That's right. We're pulling through the signal. Got to swing out, hang a light, and do a class 3, and then we'll be blasting off.
0: All right. Thank you, Spectra.
1: I'm back on 66 with you, Dylan.
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1: Thunderfall. 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
1: High 5.
2: Alright, that's good. Minute, you got 3-7-33-73.
0: That'd be good. Time to get in the
1: top 7, and 5. Stop, you have 3-step on the stop on the locomotive 8-7-8.
2: Lisa 3 getting ahead,
0: 3373. That EOT is going to be a 54711.
1: 54711, stand by.
2: 606 HR raise swing 8.
3: Alright, dragging your DP down, line out of 8.
2: Okay.
1: I got that 54711 dialed in there, car inspector.
0: Alright, thank you.
2: Yeah, he said just write it out to 8, leave it in there. He didn't tell us where to shove yet.
1: Got it armed there, car inspector.
0: Alright, I'm going 88 pounds. You can see me.

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1: EOT was worked up today's date at 0100 by M.B. Lloyd.
0: All right, 0100 today's date. You said M.D. Floyd?
1: Lloyd.
0: All right, Lloyd. All right, here the brakes come.

0: on the pole. 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
0: All right, stand by.
1: 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Okay.

0: 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I'm in the clear. Good class 3 and by 1403.
1: 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Thank you, Sergeant Fred. 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
1: L-795, Jay, we all, EOT's done, armed danger, class 3's done, we ready to roll on them.
0: You are leaving, okay, 795, here we go, and let me see here. All right, here we go, thank you. CSX, Jay's Petra.

0: About
1: 7 5 over.
0: Just stop before you get to the story. I may have to hold you there, over.
1: I understand. Stop at the story.
0: All right, Spectra.
1: What's that, my boy?

0: Sorry, got three step engine, 3373.
1: All right. Hey, Tara PTI.
2: Go ahead.
1: Disregard.
3: Gonna be between Bologna and Folkston, but he's gonna stay south of the A604 for you. Over.
1: I would understand, thank you.
3: Because you do have that qualifier, CE5476, correct, over?
1: Not until we come back. It's at Moncrief. It'll be on the northbound train.
3: Oh, that's on your northbound move. That's right. We talked about that earlier. I done forgot. It's been that kind of day. All right. So that's on your northbound move, correct, over?
1: That'll be correct. It's out of Moncrief to Highwise.
3: All right. So you can keep it moving here. Thank you, over.
1: All right. Thank you, Robin.
3: Spectra.

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954, 10-11 Flyway, Stoyley, track 1, southbound out of track 1, 6-8.

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1: Alright, Lisa 3, in head. M606, HR, make that move to H19.
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1: 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Half. 20. 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
2: emergency crew.
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0: dispatcher, and so we're here.
1: Kelsey, 5014, got a job briefing, target the track, going to Tuscola.
0: Are y'all ready to go, or you're still doubling out?
1: No, we ready to go. We pulling on it, ready to go now.
0: All right, go ahead, your job briefing, over.
1: I got bullets number 189-7331, car 68, load 6300, 10,984 on the ton, 7,556 on the link. Not a key train, no shirts, got plenty of fuel, got a lead 775 in the lead, and we got 2,200 gallons on that, though.
0: 592,
1: Daryl. Yeah, my post saying 592, and we got 19 to drop them fell off, though.
0: 19 for Valdosta. Anything for Thomasville?
1: And we got 12 for Thomasville, though.
0: Well, that train, all it does is work.
1: Well, it works, though.
0: All right, Mr. Weston, make your EC1 number 74054. 74054. Date 7/14/26, day in 592. M6 5014, 775 Weston 1A. Operate main aside north direction. From the SAS Ruston main track. There's a switch, north end DuPont siding track. Circle line 11, we're about to take side of south end DuPont. You got permission on that switch, AN619.2, over.
1: All right, we got ET1 number 74054, day 07/14/26. Location AN592.0, train MC514, interstate 75, plug K West on the copy. Circle line 1 and 11, 1A operate on main to the side. And track north direction from SAS Ruskin. Main track to switch north end DuPont side track line in. Permission to operate that switch going to that side and then north end DuPont at AN619.2.
0: Yes, for 74054, can effective at 1447 KMC.
1: 1447 KMC.
0: All right, guys, thank you.
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1: 4814, over.
0: Go ahead, 408.
1: Got bulletin number 18875, that's 18875. Got Carnell Hilton on duty at 1300. Got a 948 is the leader, and 740 is DP unit, 112, 112 deep. Bulletin just have 4700 gallons of fuel. 100 loads, 46 empties, 14, 551 on tonnage, 9,015 feet, 596 total axles. We are a key train, restricted to 50 mile an hour. No in route work, PTC and TO working, and you need to pull down on this light, we'll be ready to take off head for launch, though.
0: All right, so no work, and everybody's on board. Be signaling the case there. Over.
1: All right, signaling the case, appreciate you. 4814 out.
0: That's right.

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0: That's right. I'm about to drop an engine over the south side to get B-35 together.
1: Alright, chop it up. Let me know just as soon as I get out and in the clear.
0: Thank you.

0: Go ahead, Leonard.
1: Go ahead. West to West End. We got two coming in.
2: 74 and Sea Rudder, tied down the East Coast.
1: 74. Clank, clank. Here we go.

0: Carolina.
1: Yep, the back goes clear, and you can have B-14 and B-15 back to you.
0: Alrighty, I don't know if I have that blocked out or not. Yeah, it looks like computer room has it done. Mind giving them a call, please?
2: M606, service center cleared to West End Derailer.

Making all these young conductors look bad, man.

channel 5014 says that P-375 got a clear SAS. Ruskin, track 1 to the main, SAS 1 authority. No problem.

0: ahead, sir.
1: This motor came out of the west end with an engine in the other off 819, making a fair, and come through the tunnel C-10.
0: Oh, yeah, where are you putting it?
1: We had I think it's 492 style. We're just getting together. I guess it's going to start with C-10.
0: All right. Yeah, that's fine. Come on.
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0: 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Once this 584 gets out the way, we'll pull them into that R5.
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1: I understand, 5 feet, here we go.
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1: Pop 15, no defects out.

0: there, 6-1. Ease it back. I'm there, PTI.
1: Go ahead.
0: Can you go to C-10, pick up 6-1, please?
1: All right.
2: I-15, 8th Tower.
0: Go ahead, 515.
2: Plan for the day.
0: We're going to bring that thing into R-11.
2: Center, over.
0: Connection R-11 there, 515. Come on.
2: My rotation, R-11. Copy that. 7261,
0: your
2: leader,
0: DP.
2: Thanks,
0: DP.
2: Welcome.
0: I'm waiting. They're supposed to be doing a test, and then they're going to hunt that little small cut.
2: Come on, man. You got to move long.
3: Five.
2: Hit on 20. 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
1: I did.
0: You already dropped them off at the service center?
1: Yeah, they're right here with me getting out.
0: Do you mind taking them to the west end of R5, please? I got this train going on the wall here in about 15 minutes.
1: All right.
2: So, appreciate you.
0: Y'all already broke away, right?
2: Right over.
0: All right.

0: 6-1. It says he's clear, but is he actually clear?
1: Give me another call.
0: As he misses this pin.
1: Yeah, he's clear now.

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1: T21, looking out for P2.
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0: 161 in as soon as they clear up. 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
1: All right, don't couple up. They see them.
2: All right, couple up to 72.

0: 515, over.
1: Hell yeah.
0: Change that 73 track. 73 to derailer, tie down to east motion.
1: 73 to the right.
2: 573 east motion.

0: United States clear of all, point up the rise, switch the line, derails in the dirt, start east of the back 10, look at 10.
1: Quick line,
0: regular
1: to dirt,
0: 10.
1: Come on,
2: Al, what are you doing?

0: 161-82.
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1: All right, there's 61. You got permission out of that east end, though.
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0: 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Say it one more time.
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1: I think you're going to get on. 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
1: Yeah.
0: That's the location.

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1: Yeah, talk to Tree. It's going to be a minute before he can get you by.

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0: All of my thanks, sir.
1: Have a good afternoon. Talk to you next time.
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0: All right, T-20 is south connection. Thank you.

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1: Lined up, T21R10.
0: When did you say that farewell lunch you on was?
1: Huh?
0: You said you was having a farewell party. You was going to cook for all of them. What did you say it was?
1: Ha. The first one to say that one, though.

0: 26 to win unclear, ball upright, line in a deep low. That's 12. Come on back. Let's get about 15, 1-5 to a couple. Upright.
1: Autorack clear all track. Line, this is clear. Say 7-5-12 to a couple on the 7261.
0: That's right, upright, get track 12, 1-2.

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One last car. 40. 30 feet. 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Clear straight.

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0: 441.
1: 441.
0: You think you'll be able to keep it clear of the buggy crossing whenever you cut that DP in?
1: Got about 30 cars.
0: They got to swing out about 30 more. Yeah, it should stay clear.
2: Yeah, it'll be about 3,700 feet from this. Yeah.
0: Yeah, if you can, keep clear of that buggy cross on the double on the train in right now.
2: Alright, they said the buggy cross.
0: Yeah, stay clear of the buggy crossing. I mean, if you need one or two past it, just stay clear of the power crossover.
2: All right.

0: You gonna put the change in eight, Mark?
1: What you say?
0: Where we gonna put the change at in eight?
1: Put the change in nine. I'm gonna have 442 put their change in on top of it. And don't let me forget it, your power goes to H-19.
0: Not H-19.
1: What are y'all, the 12th or the 13th?

0: 442.
1: Mr. Moa, calling in South Connection, switching lead R6. Phillip 6, change to 9. Gonna make a joint 9.
0: All right, R6,
1: put
0: the change in
1: 9.
0: Copy.
1: You are head in, correct?
0: That is correct, 4 in.

0: 645.
1: Yes, sir.
0: R10 power cross over towards JE3. That's right. So once we show them 9, we'll run back through 12.

0: me about 5 good ones.
1: 5.
0: Two. One more. Whoa, train. Where are you going?
1: On the stop,
0: 32 cents. All right, hey, going to Jacksonville now.
1: Oh.
2: I'm going to break that
0: 799.
2: You got $7, big, you know.
3: Clear ball drop 3, leaving the clear in the clear form. 7 cars, 7.
2: This is 3 in the clear, leaving the clear in the head 7 on that, 761.
0: 806-799.
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0: one on clear ball, on the ground. 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It's about eight cars, eight to a couple.
1: I Park Rock, clear out there. This is my next clear cover, eight to a couple.
0: Check card, please.
2: Change, y'all want to work on 12.
3: Go to 12, Shane.
2: Lined up to 9. All right, moving to 12.

0: That's right, 646. Four cars, 472-61. One last car, 172-61. 40 feet. That'll be good by the time you ease it on down, 72-61.
1: All right, stop.
0: Yeah, 19 feet.

0: you heard that, there's tracks of 19 feet.
1: I'll let him know, see what he says. Thank you.
0: Alright, so you said somebody looked at the DPO. Wait a minute.
1: Alright, I got it picked up. You got 3 steps.

0: 28 down.
1: 442 lined up, X says 2.
0: Says 2, just good.
1: I'm back to there, PTI.
2: Yes.
1: Once you get that 441 to the head, this 442 is going to need a ride and some help in R9.
2: All right, when I drop him off, I'm swinging through the parking lot and swap it out, and I will tell my relief to go to R9. East end or west end?
1: East.
2: All right, we got you.

0: I 3, unfold your wrist. This is the corner.
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0: 261, I'm clear. If I'll drop my three, make my way up to the head.
1: Alright, meet 3, you're in the clear. I'll pull on down there to the bucket drop down there.
0: Alright, bucket drop.
1: Yeah, I'm on Harley, so I'll switch right quick.

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1: That's a good one.
0: Yeah, about two of them. 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

0: Hey, Tower Dam, 441, over.
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0: Y'all doubled up, ready to go?
1: Yeah, just went on the slow and conducted. I was talking to the car inspector today when they admitted that the class 3 and the biggest problem, and the emergency problem, so.
0: Yeah, Pete, conductor up there at Brunel, so he knocked that signal down, if you would.
1: All right, Brunel.
0: That's great, that Brunel. All
1: right.
2: I'm gonna put the bus across with you. I can catch up under 4.
0: All right.
3: Go ahead.
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5: The 26 is coming through Waycross now. He's going to get by, and as soon as he clears Minshew, both of y'all going down.

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1: Scott Robinson and Brian on duty at 1615, bulletin number 193-7-93, message on the CSXT 7261 and our DP 920, line 66, got 4,000 gallons in each. 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
0: All right, you ready to blast off, or you need to hang a light or anything?
1: Just need to get the button hit, then we're ready to go.
0: Hit the button and then take it off. Be signal indication, over.
1: All right, signal indication. Thank you, sir.
0: Thank you. Dispatch room.
2: Oh, Grandpa, I've been waiting all day for you.

0: 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Detector out.
1: Go ahead, 492.
2: Yeah, we're ready to come out of T10. Which way you want us to go out of that, go into that FO6?
1: We'll come out west. I got a job coming from B Tower to Loki Yard, so you'll watch them by.
2: How
1: long? Did you
2: say
1: you come out of shop?
2: Oh,
1: T10. Okay. You can just leave out T10.
2: All right, which way you want us to leave out of the North Foreign Yard?
1: T10.
2: All right, appreciate it.
3: How are you doing, Carter?

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0: my own grandpa. Hey, you can play that lottery, Wes. Two good trips in a row.
1: It ain't so bad yet.
0: That's right. Go play that lottery when you get off.
2: Tower.
0: That's plenty of time.
1: Oh, there's ample opportunity to get screwed between here and there.
0: Yeah, well, at least it's just on a couple of miles rather than 201. Y'all be safe. See y'all on the flip.
1: Yeah, man.
3: Can you come down to Boulevard? 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
0: You want me to go down to Boulevard and meet you? 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
1: Appreciate those y'all have given, man. Y'all look good as well. The Clemson of Hillwood, I owe 2614. Yes, that is an 880. I'll sign up.

0: 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M410 and 65 on East End, 7021, your leader, head in.
1: Thank you, sir. M541-12, limited clear, and then two, number two, is the main kids at 51 and 51 South.

I'm just...

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0: Memphis. Jump 41, I got a full slide, so we lost some more traffic. This is 20,000.
1: Sir, 7,700 feet, head in power, headed your way.
2: All right. If that 441 ever gets out of the way, I'll get you in.
1: All right, thanks, sir.
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0: 4324, seeing they approach that way across track 2, 4548 northbound.
1: Upgrade, approach limited to South Waycross for 1, CSIC 7261, stop out.
2: Got a clear to pass a mile, and it is 14, that's the 13 to end it, north out.
3: That's your PTI.
0: Good.
3: Where are you with?
0: I'm at the service center. There's a 125 here that is wondering about one of their trains.
3: Yeah, their train's still up there at Haywood coming down. Get 492 a ride first, and then by that time, take 125 to Carswell.
0: All right, where's 492 at?
3: F6.

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0: copy that. There, 452.
1: Go ahead, 452.
0: Lined into R1. Come on.
1: R1. Here we go.
2: 2, we get you up here. I'll bunch you pulling the house.
1: Alright. You'll be going to 73 when the smoke clears. 73, when you let us. 541 12 got a medium approach. Jamestown to number 2 traffic.

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1: 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Got an A-front. 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

0: M54112, the A Tower, over.
1: Go ahead, 541.
0: Yes, sir. Good evening. Passing Herbertville, over.
1: Alrighty,

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1: 125, over.
0: Lined up number 2 track behind 541. They won't bring you down number 1 track at Jamestown now. I need to take that signal back at Jamestown, line you down number 1 track. Okay, do so.
1: Yes, you could have the signal at Jamestown, over. That's fine.
2: CSF.
0: Taking signal back at Jamestown and going down number 1 now.
3: 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End of transmission.
4: 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Two engines head in power, 4,100 gallons on the liter, 2,300 gallons on the trail, 67 loads, 69 empties, 11,108 on the tons, 81,21 on the feet, sufficient power, not a key train, no restrictions, no work, PTC, TO is good over.
0: All right, need to hang a light, press the button, Anderson.
4: Yeah, we still need to swing out and get them to push the button on the light, but other than that, we're ready to go.
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0: 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Ready to head towards the light. T10.
1: All right, come on, T10, clear the pocket to the light.
0: All right, T10, pocket to the light. Appreciate you.

0: dispatch Jacksonville to AM 441-14, over. Yeah, just to let you know, track and space are cleared up ahead of you, so you're actually going to be running out of the site in there as well. Over.
1: M410 service,
0: huh?
1: Oh, yeah. Just had a light come out at 65, go west.
2: And go west. Our bunch has got the front tied up, and I got another train wanting to come in down there on the west end. Now, do y'all want to go west?
3: Yeah, ain't no hurry for us. They ain't even got our track spotted. Still got a brake test, so we need to wait. We'll be fine.

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1: Call it back every when you can, thanks.
0: 410. He's trying, buddy.
1: All right.
0: Come there, 541.
2: 541, answer us.
0: Yeah, you fished through the tunnel, right?
3: Yes, sir. Auto racks are at 19 feet.
0: All right, thank you. And can you roll over to 66, please?
3: Yes, sir. At 4112, over.
0: I just want to make sure that you're on this channel, trying to get a plan together for you.
3: Understand.

0: familiar, Phil.
1: Phil, show me.
0: Did you get you some of that Himalayan lately?
1: Eat more for dinner tonight. Feeling good.
2: Well, it should be down. Just verify.
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4: Did you hear what he said, Parker? I don't know if that handset works over there.
0: Yeah, I heard him. He's getting some on the way home.
1: Matter of fact, I get a chance, I'll send you a picture of the louse when I cook, man. 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

0: 544. 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
1: All right, looking up for the main check.
0: Yeah, they're running time on it, so just wait in the clear, please.
1: Drop down.

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0: 925, right, Charlie Tower.
1: 125.
0: Yeah, the crew's sitting there waiting. Where do you want to swap?
1: We'll swap out at car as well. Crew should be just about there.
0: That sounds good. We'll meet at the car as well. Appreciate it.

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1: Hey, 6 9 9 9 9 9 9 9 9 9 9 9 9 9 9 9 9 9 9 9 9 9 9 9 9 9 9 9 9 9 9 9 9 9 9 9 9 9 9 9 9 9 9 9 9 9 9 9 9 9 9 9 9 9 9 9 9 9 9 9 9 9 9 9 9 9 9 9 9 9 9 9 9 9 9 9 9 9 9 9 9 9 9 9 9 9 9 9 9 9 9 9 9 9 9 9 9 9 9 9 9 9 9 9 9 9 9 9 9 9 9 9 9 9 9 9 9 9 9 9 9 9 9 9 9 9 9 9 9 9 9 9 9 9 9 9 9 9 9 9 9 9 9 9 9 9 9 9 9 9 9 9 9 9 9 9 9 9 9 9 9 9 9 9 9 9 9 9 9 9 9 9 9 9 9 9 9 9 9 9 9 9 9 9 9 9 9

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1: 410 over.
0: And what's your location, 410?
1: We in 65 track. He said he had a bunch of traffic, and I told him my train wasn't ready, but leaving him a little room to get cleared up. He told him to holler back at me when he could take me.
0: Are you 7021?
1: Yes, sir.
0: Coming up with your work order.
2: Approach flight lane, approach flight lane.
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1: All right, give it to me.
0: Got dispatcher bulletin 19521, you got Atkins and Macevich on duty. 1800 on the CSXT 866 lead engine with 55 loads, 13 MTs, 10,507 tons, 12,450 foot long. We're not a key train, we got PTCTO, we're heading power, everything's calendar day brake tested. Fuel, we got about 1,600 gallons on all three engines, over.
1: All right, is that plenty of fuel?
0: Yes, sir. That's plenty to get to Savannah.
1: All right, I got one leaving Waycross right now, and then 541 right there beside is lined in the yard. And then once we got a route, I'll get you lined up.
0: All right, understand. Waiting on a couple, and then we'll be lined up.
1: That's right. Here we go. JDL.

0: 541, come on into that R3. I'll get you swapped out on the west end of 3.
1: All right, I understand. Coming into R3. Swapping out.

0: 541.
1: 541?
0: Yeah, you copy that coming into R3, get you swapped out.
1: Yes, sir. North Connection R03 swapped us out at the west end of R03.
0: That's right.
1: Appreciate you.

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0: Carolina. 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
1: 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Yeah, we'll pull it into R12 and die.
0: R12, alright.
1: I'll have the hustlers come get you.
0: Alright, appreciate you.

0: I think good surface.
1: Go ahead, 410.
2: Ready to come out of the west end of the
1: drop
2: and go to FO
1: 5. Alright, come on out of that west end.
3: 492.14, clear
0: 534.865. Stay, I'll go back to the clear zero. Stay.
1: There, 409.

0: Right on.
1: Go to channel one, be right back. Four ten, service center, clear that west, Dira.
0: Thank you, sir.
1: Sir, have a good night. All right, back on two.

0: 10-8, Jack.
1: 10 hour.
0: Permission, we got permission on the tunnel and TK.
1: Who's this?
0: 410, over.
1: Yeah, 410, permission on the tunnel, over.
0: Hey, we got that.

0: Command 409.
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0: You lined in mechanical power R12.
1: I understand.

0: from there, Pete. Yeah.
1: Good.
0: Where are you with?
1: What's the
0: You, can you go to the west end of R-12 and, pick up 409, take them to service center?
1: Yes, sir.
2: 41 to the tower, up.
0: Go ahead.
2: Never mind.
0: Right at 541.
2: Never mind, we've got our answer.

0: 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T-12, please.
1: Y-261, 8 times.
0: Standby, open.

0: dispatcher Jacksonville.
1: Okay, I-125-13, we breached that JD and see if it's going to be a mega success, 409 clear.
0: That's correct. We signal indication there. Four.
1: All right, no flash flood warnings or anything?
0: Yeah, look at the time here. Yeah, you're going to need information. Savannah subdivision, the entire subdivision, is flash flood warning until 22:15, over.
1: Savannah, entire Savannah sub until 22:15 on flash flood.
0: Correct.

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1: 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It's not coming up. Won't be able to use it on the way back, and ain't got nowhere to spin it down there.
2: I'm going to spin it.

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1: Aye.
2: 13 clear, Brunswick Junction, main track 66, 866 northbound out.
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1: All right.
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1: Did it hit you?
2: 738 at 8 hours.
0: Yeah.
2: We just got lit up by him.
0: Alright, give me one sec.
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4: He's got it. Yeah, he's got it.
0: 7:38
2: Alright, coming in 5, yard number 5.
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0: 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He employed Chester, circle 9, Bravo, 9B. Have a flash plug warning in effect. Freedom outpost AO 587.1. And the mouthpost AO 597.0. That's a 587.1 to the 597.0 on all tracks. Brunswick sub, over.
2: Three-step,
3: get in the head,
2: 757. Yeah, I think we're about ready now. Permission to go east out of your service center. Looking out for that East End derailer.
0: Yes, see.
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0: I-125-13, clear north end of Homestead, main track 6XT, 866, northbound out. Jason, clear the track, switching line, backing up 20. How many is it to pick up? Alright, 12. Soft shells right.
1: Over there at 14 MTO.

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2: JEW0514 there, on SSRS-136. Dispatcher, the bulletin 19119 with 53 total. Got ordered up here at I-South. Need to come out between Brunswick Junction, Jenkins Street. Need to shove back down towards Astoria. Going past the fly, south of Astoria, coming back down number one. Testing towards Proficio Turbo.
1: What train are you?
2: W-0514.
1: It's standing clear just now. Got one leaving out of the yard at Waycross. I guess give me a call when he gets through there.
2: All right. Waiting on one that supposed to be leaving Waycross.
1: That's correct. Dispatcher.